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Is it the best? Maybe. I think it's definitely in the conversation. Zeppelin, Stairway to Heaven.

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1: 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Thin Lizzy's coming up after Stone Temple Pilots.

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1: There's a 32-year-old guy out of Florida. He's in the news because he was arrested after he strangled his girlfriend when she complained about him farting in bed. Yeah, she's fine now, but she did tell police for a while there she couldn't breathe. I think it's probably from the strangulation, but it could go either way. I'm

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1: Oh, let's spend the next couple of songs rocking out. We'll start with AC/DC. Metallica's next. Here's Back in Black.

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Thanks for hanging out with Stacy with you. And we've needed South Park. Oh, I'm sorry, it's not South Park anymore. South America. You pick up what they're putting down. Trey Parker and Matt Stone, still brilliant and still.

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We've got two more days left of September. Here, the 29th and 30th. Thursday, we switch to October. 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

0: 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Thanks for hanging out. It's Stacy with you. We got in theaters now if you want to go catch a flick. Prime Time, which you might be elbow to elbow with people for this one for a couple of weeks. Robert Pattinson starring as Chris Hansen. And it's a movie about the TV series To Catch a Predator. Practical Magic 2, still doing all right. Sandy Bullock and Nicole Kidman. Heart of the Beast, that's new with Brad Pitt in Alaska. And Resident Evil, which did really well in its opening week. All in theaters.
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100.3 WATB. Thanks for hanging out. It's Stacy with you. If you're into music documentaries, Billy Idol should be dead. That's the documentary all about the underground star turned pop icon, fame, drug struggles. It covers a lot. That's on Hulu if you got it.

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It's Stacey with you. Now, Stained, of course, Break the Cycle. If you recall, came out in 2001. We're celebrating 25 years of it, and they're celebrating with a tour, the Break the Cycle anniversary tour going on now. But It's Been a While is now 8 times platinum.

The Rock Station, 100.3 WHEB. It's Stacy. Thanks for hanging out. And they're not letting us forget Spaceballs 2 is coming, or the remake, I guess. Spaceballs, the new one, is what they're calling it. Coming to theaters 2027.

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Thanks for hanging out. And in the world of Lenny Kravitz, he has been honored with his own Barbie doll as part of the Barbie signature Kenbassadors collection. Didn't know there was such a collection, but it looks dope. $70 for it, though. But if your daughter plays with Barbies, get her one. And then she'll have the coolest Barbie ever. And actually let her open it.

0: tell me is it put things at number two? Yeah, that's why he doesn't bring up on 3rd and 11. So after that, yelling and screaming and telling him why.
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These dresses get shorter and shorter every year, I swear. I'm not getting older. The dresses are getting shorter.

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Thanks for hanging out. It's Stacey with you. And as Motley Crue wrapped up their tour, the return of the Carnival of Sins, they're celebrating more anniversaries. 45th anniversary of Too Fast for Love, a special limited edition box set due out October 30th.

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Thanks for hanging out. It's Stacy with you. And the Scorpions had to postpone all those Vegas residency dates. 8 of them. All postponed. 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

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Stacy hanging with you, RHCP. Or Red Hot Chili Peppers if you're not into the whole brevity thing. 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
1: You and a guest could go to Vancouver to catch the boys in the M72 World Tour. 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

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It's Stacy hanging with you. I'm going to go brew another K-cup for the evening, and we'll keep the rock going for you. You're in good hands.

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1: Thanks for hanging out. It's Stacy with you. And in theaters now, if you want to go catch a flick, Primetime. That's with Robert Pattinson, as you may know him as the newest Batman or the Twilight guy to me. But it's a movie about the TV series To Catch a Predator. So he plays Chris Hansen. Forgotten Island, that's an animated movie, DreamWorks. And Heart of the Beast with my beloved Brad Pitt. And following along the Alaska frontier, surviving with a dog.
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4: Earl. Oh, I missed that show.
5: That's
4: great
5: a good
4: show.
5: One.
4: Great show.
5: Hey, good morning. Happy Tuesday.
4: What's up, Rockstar?
5: Oh, what a show.
6: Oh, yeah, that's
5: great
6: right.
5: What a show.
4: Great reviews.
5: It was incredible. Such a good show. The Pretty Reckless, Paris Jackson, and Doug last night at the ballroom. Sold out show. It was packed. It was loud. It was fun. It was a good one. I feel great because I got a long 3-hour nap. Overnight.
6: Yeah, yep. You got to think of it that way.
5: So I'm good.
4: Yeah. Yep.
5: I didn't get a short night's sleep.
4: No.
5: I got a nice
7: long
5: nap.
7: Oh, I love that.
5: Nice.
7: Okay, so about mindset.
5: I feel good.
6: Nice.
5: You'll talk to me in the 9. Mm-hmm.
4: I will.
5: Good for now.
4: I might even talk to you in the 8.
5: Okay, we'll see. Don't talk to me any other time.
4: No. Okay. Those are the 2 times.
5: Laura is running a couple minutes behind, but she will be here. That was my night. Already getting some text reviews from the show. The people really enjoyed it. Got to see a couple of the guys after the show, so that was good. But I do have something to talk about. At some point with the show.
6: Paris Jackson, is that like Michael Jackson's
5: daughter?
6: What kind of music?
5: Rock, but not some of it's heavy, some of it's not. She's very good.
6: Okay.
5: Very, very good. And Doug was great too.
4: Yes.
5: They were a lot of fun local.
4: Great local band doing kick ass.
5: Oh, you could tell it was a home show.
4: Yeah.
5: It was very, very fun. So good stuff there. Kelly, how was your night?
6: Oh, it was good. Market Basket Monday, always case.
5: So. Rocking.
6: Woo! Yeah. Got to get the PT, the TP, the other TP, which is toothpaste. They got me on the wings again. Those pre-cooked buffalo. We were like,
5: they got you.
6: Got me. They were pretty good. Cashews, mini sandwiches. I'm all set. Ready to rock.
5: You're loaded, dude.
6: Yeah, got the prune juice, new supply in, and we're going to stock up the kitchen.
5: I like it.
6: Yep.
5: Good man. You got your coffee yesterday. I mean, really, what else do you need?
6: Pumpkin spice, Special K. Rody, if you want to try some of that.
4: If anybody wants to try some of that.
5: Yeah,
4: it sounds
6: right.
4: Yeah.
5: Thank you. Scotty, how was your night?
4: I ran some errands yesterday, had to do some banking, quick nap. Sadie came over, we made tacos, and it was just another couple episodes of The Summer I Turned Pretty. Just amazing.
5: Very nice. Talk to me about your taco. What's in it?
4: Last night, we did ground up turkey,
5: nice.
4: Lettuce, tomato. I did sour cream. I did cheese, and then a little bit more melted cheese on the top.
5: I'd eat it.
4: So, yeah.
5: That sounds pretty good.
4: Yeah. Mm-hmm.
5: Sounds good.
4: I liked it.
5: Good.
4: Yeah.
5: How many did you have? 2's fine.
4: Two.
5: Perfect.
4: Two.
5: Yeah, me too.
4: Yeah.
5: Erica?
7: I had tacos last night too. I went to margaritas with a friend.
5: You were talking about it yesterday.
7: Yes. Chipotle chicken tacos. They're really good. And what else did I do yesterday? I went to the gym, got my nails done, and cleaned up a little bit. It was a great day.
5: You got your nails done. By. You went to the gym and you had tacos.
7: Yes.
5: What a dream.
7: I blinked and now I'm back.
5: And here we are. Welcome to it. Right, that is what happens. It all eventually blurs into one giant day. Oh, that's awesome. Yes, good morning to the early buzzers already texting in, saying hi. Tuesday. It's National Coffee Day.
7: Nice.
4: Enjoy,
5: so this
4: guys.
5: Is exciting.
4: Enjoy.
6: I celebrate it every day, just about.
7: Oh, yeah. Wait, does that mean there's a free coffee at Dunk's today?
5: I feel like you should Google that because I'm guessing yes. I would imagine somewhere you can get a free coffee today. Do have some interesting details about coffee if we want to talk about that later.
6: We can always talk about coffee.
5: That's what I'm saying.
6: Mm-hmm.
5: I got a fresh one going. That's exciting. What else are we going to do today? Roadkill Ransom.
4: Yes.
5: Coming up a little bit later this morning.
6: Any hints?
4: No.
6: Okay.
4: I don't know yet.
5: He's keeping it secret this time. Close to the chest.
4: Yes.
5: He's holding it.
4: Real close.
5: Yeah. So close, it's almost like it's not there.
4: Right.
5: Invisible.
4: I got to find one.
5: Yeah.
4: Wink,
7: you
4: wink.
7: Sure
4: send
7: can.
4: Any ideas if you guys want. Wink, wink. Any ideas. Yeah. Wink, wink.
5: Help Scott out here.
4: Yeah.
5: What do you want us to rank? Let us know. We got that. I believe the ridiculous question is going to happen. No checking in with Greg today because he should be traveling today.
4: Mm. He'd be flying.
5: So look up in the sky, wave if you see a plane.
4: Yep.
5: Get home safely, Greg. It could be him. You never know. But trying to think of anything else that we know for sure today.
6: Well, we know that the Red Sox are playing the Yankees in Yankee Stadium, 8 o'clock tonight. Obviously, big game, best out of 3, wild card round.
5: So I'm not a baseball person. Yep. I don't follow it. What is our feeling? I know they turned it around. They went on a run, but
6: we have not played well the last, 3 weeks. The bats have gone very quiet, Kayla.
5: They need to be loud.
6: Cam Schlittler, who's starting for the Yankees tonight, is probably going to win the Cy Young Award.
5: Oh, so he's good.
6: And he's a Massachusetts native, but also grew up a Yankees fan, so I guess he is where he should be. So, I'm not wicked overexcited about the bats tonight.
5: Okay.
6: We got a chance, obviously, but we need to hit.
5: Yeah.
6: Okay.
5: Baseball hitting.
6: Fingers crossed.
5: All right. It's a good review.
4: Let's get those,
6: It didn't sound too optimistic.
5: But it sounded true. Right. So I appreciate your honest answer. All right. Well, we like I said, Laura is on her way. She'll be here at some point. But in the meantime, we do have the early buzz. How do you want to start your Tuesday? You can text in your request, 82945. Put the buzz at the beginning of your text. I have a feeling we're going to play a few today. So text them in.
4: Yeah, make them nice. Make some good ones.
5: Yeah,
4: yeah.
5: I don't know that anybody really ever texts in trying to get a bad one. Or do you think somebody's I'm going to text in a bad one and see if they fall
4: for
5: it?
4: I bet they'll play this bad song.
5: Yeah.
4: Yeah.
5: Well, I might. So text it in, 82945, put the buzz at the beginning of your text. Kelly, is this rain moving away?
6: Yuckiness? Morning mist, then cloudy. So looks like probably in the afternoon, we may not see any rain.
5: I'll take that.
6: That is an optimistic thing.
5: I will take
6: all right?
5: it. Awesome, man.
6: No sun, though, today. Maybe a glimpse tomorrow.
5: We're getting there.
6: All right.
5: I'll take it. Progress. All right. Text in your early buzz request, 82945. Put the buzz at the beginning of your text, and we'll get to it next.
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9: WHEB Portsmouth. 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
10: Good morning. It's 6:04. Morning mist, overcast today, mid-60s. President Trump will unveil the new website, America.gov, later today. The AI-powered tool is being touted by the White House as much-needed relief for Americans interacting with the federal government. It's described as a single, centralized portal for federal information and services. Trump will be joined by Vice President J.D. Vance, Secretary of State Marco Rubio, and other dignitaries for the launch. Things expected to get heated as former special counsel Jack Smith testifies today before the Senate Judiciary Committee. Republicans have long maintained Smith used possibly illegal tactics while investigating President Trump's alleged efforts to challenge the results of the 2020 election. A Manchester school district principal being charged with DUI again. Deborah Rauke was charged in July after police saw her swerving on I-92 in Bow. This is her second DUI charge. In 2017, her license was suspended for 4 months after being convicted of drunk driving in Concord. Rauke was named principal of Central High School in 2021. The Manchester school district says they're aware of the allegations against her, and this remains a personal matter, adding, we cannot comment further at this time. Vermont Governor Phil Scott's reelection chances look good based on a new poll. A poll released yesterday by VermontPublic.org has the Republican incumbent leading Democratic challenger Amanda Janu by 10 percentage points. 20% are not sure, though, so there are still a lot of voters up for grabs. The poll also finds Scott's approval rating is 45% and 32% disapprove. Meanwhile, Democrat Molly Gray leads Republican John Rogers in the lieutenant governor's race. Democratic Congresswoman Becca Belint leads Republican challenger Gerald Malloy. Prosecutors are reopening a case from a former Cornell University student who alleges that seven fraternity brothers drugged her and sexually assault

0: assaulted her for hours back in 2024. The anonymous student filed a lawsuit earlier this month. The Tompkins County DA said his office plans to present the case to a grand jury after the civil lawsuit brought up allegations he calls dramatically different than the woman's statement to police 2 years ago. Morning Buzz Sports, Monday Night Football. Bears trounce the Eagles 27-7 in Chicago. Postseason is here for the Red Sox, who take on the Yankees 8 o'clock tonight at Yankee Stadium. Best out of three wild card series. And the Bruins open up their regular season tonight at the TD Garden as they host the Rangers. I'm Kelly Brown, Morning Buzz News.
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3: Traffic. Okay, Everett, Turnpike's looking okay. Route 3, you're stop and go 495 to Route 129. 128 northbound in Peabody. We have a crash at Route 114, exit 40. 495 southbound, multiple disabled vehicles in the breakdown lane. I guess there's some metal debris in the roadway. The debris's been removed, but now we got a bunch of cars stuck there at 93 at exit 97. In Burlington, 95 northbound, the off-ramp to Route 3, we have a crash on the ramp. 93 southbound traffic, 495 to Route 133, 128 to Montville Ave, and then from Medford Square to the Zakin Bridge. That's the latest from the Morning Buzz Traffic Desk.
0: Little mist this morning, overcast skies, high of 66, cloudy tonight as well, low of 57, and a couple of morning showers tomorrow. Getting a little warmer, high of 70. You may see a glimpse of sunshine on Wednesday, and I predict you will see a glimpse of sun. Not a lot, just a little. Kelly Brown, Morning Buzz.
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7: We've got a great show lined up for you.
8: Right now, it's my great, great pleasure to introduce...
9: Hey, it's Greg of the Morning Buzz, everybody.
10: Good morning.
3: Good morning. Thank you guys for letting me join you.
10: Thanks for joining us.
8: It is our pleasure.
10: You look cute.
3: Yeah, even
8: How was the show last night?
3: I didn't go to a show. I spent 2 hours and 15 minutes at urgent care, and then it was Scouts, and then I just went home, popped my medicine, and I woke up. I
10: think that medicine.
3: I did. I popped that Tylenol PM, but at 4:30 when I woke up, I slept asleep sitting up now because I'm my ribs. So when I woke up at 4:30, I was so uncomfortable and hadn't slept well, so I stuck a pillow under my right boob where it hurts.
10: Yeah, naturally.
3: And I tried to get in like my breathing exercises. Must have breathed myself right back to bed. Woke up, I was like, whoa, it's 5:20. Then my Fitbit on the way here told me like, what a great night's sleep I have.
10: Yeah, did you tell it not to get used to it?
3: It was like, I slept for 7 hours and 33 minutes.
8: Nice.
3: Yeah. Yeah. Awesome. Great. Sorry, I was late for work, but whew.
10: All right. Yeah. It was hard, but we managed.
3: I'm sure you guys did such a great job.
8: We went forward.
10: Yeah, we figured out how to.
3: That's a good thing about being so close. If that happened when I had to drive 50 minutes plus, it would have been way worse. But knowing it's only a 7-minute commute, I got to shower, feel good, knew you were playing some early Buzz tunes. Like, I'm not in a hurry.
10: There you go.
3: But I also forgot my wrap, so I'm not wrapped up. And whew.
8: But Kelly offered her some. What would you offer her, Kelly?
3: Spinach.
0: Yeah. I thought you forgot her wrap. Her sandwich.
3: He goes, I got some spinach. And then he goes, I got tomatoes too. And I go, Kelly, I have spinach and tomatoes.
0: I'll offer you some of my tuna rolls.
3: And I was like, what is he talking about?
10: I don't want the tuna rolls.
3: And Rokil's and I are looking at him and he goes, the wrap for your ribs. I got it. I thought you forgot your lunch.
8: Yeah. He was offering me. I thought it was
10: all lunch. He's got food on his mind.
8: But it was very sweet that he offered to split his lunch. Yeah.
3: Yep.
10: Sure, if he had something to wrap you with, he would offer that as well.
3: Yeah.
10: I'm sure he would.
3: That's okay. Just took my ibuprofen and regular Tylenol.
10: That's good to go. Well, I did go to
3: a show how was the show last night?
10: Oh, the show was so good. They did the whole thing. So this was the final headlining tour for them, or the headlining show. It's been like 2 years they've been doing that. They've been with AC/DC and the festival run. So for 2.5 years, they have not stopped. Last night was the final headlining show with Paris Jackson and Doug. So they were very excited. They've got one more show with AC/DC, I think, tonight. They were heading to Philly. Then they've got a festival in California, and that's sort of it for a minute, which is great. So at the end of the show, they do the encore. She goes out back. They get you amped up. They don't want you to leave. Comes back out, does another song. And I will say they did everything. Went all the way back to Light Me Up, all the way up through Dear God, their the most recent album. Not a single song that I wanted them to play that they didn't. So awesome. We get our first encore, which was great. Then they went back and people sort of started to go, but they still didn't turn the house lights on. So I was like, I don't know where you're going.
8: Yeah.
10: So Ben came out and thanked the whole crew, shouted out the home because it was a hometown show for the band Doug and most of the Pretty Reckless. Which is cool. And then Taylor came back out and they performed. I think it's the latest single they're going to be releasing. It's called About You. They filmed the music video there. They were filming the music video in the Hampton Beach Casino Ballroom. So if you were there that final song, you are going to be in the Pretty Reckless
4: music
10: video.
4: Were you in it?
10: I was up and up there. I don't know if you could see us.
8: Oh, of course we could. Of course we could. You watch it in slow-mo, and we'll find you.
10: Can you zoom in a little bit?
8: Yeah.
0: You were flashing, I think.
10: Yeah, definitely. So, yep.
8: She dumped him out.
10: Me, Mom, Dad, and Pat all dumped him out.
8: Nice. Yep.
10: Yeah,
8: it's
10: great. But I just thought that was so cool. You know, they were filming the music video there.
4: Very cool.
10: Yeah. So it was just such a good show. So good. I got to, I saw Mark and Jamie afterwards. I didn't see Taylor, but I did talk to her. Everybody says hi.
8: Awesome.
10: Yeah. Yeah, it was so fun. I'm running a bit on fumes.
4: I'm really excited for you. I wish you would have got to sleep in.
10: Yeah, but you know what? I looked at it like instead of, it was a short night's sleep, I got a really nice long nap.
0: Yeah.
10: Okay. So everything's fine. I got a 3-hour long nap.
4: And
10: you're
4: going to leave here today and go, positive. It's not a meeting day.
10: It is not. Well, it's a different kind of meeting day, but that's later.
4: Okay. Yeah, but that's fine. Yes. You can nap in between.
10: Exactly. So it'll be good. But the bonus is today is the perfect day to have been at a show last night.
11: How about some nice hot coffee while you're waiting? And we
10: sit and drink. It is National Coffee Day.
12: Oh. Yesterday I bought a decaffeinated coffee.
10: I don't know what this is. I just went through his montages of coffee and pulled one.
13: There's no coffee!
14: No coffee! One more cup
10: of coffee. So I am drinking some extra coffee this morning.
0: Good.
4: I had to, because my coffee makes itself.
10: Must have been cold for you.
4: Had to heat it up in the microwave before I left. I don't know. Have you ever had old coffee? I don't know.
0: Oh, yeah. Sometimes I'll do the next day. Once a week, I might do a little zap it because I got a lot left over from Sunday for some reason. I'll tough it out.
4: It tastes okay.
0: It's okay. But it's the job done.
4: I mean, it was only a couple hours old, an hour or so old.
0: Oh, that's not bad.
10: Okay. No, that's fine. That's still fresh. You're good.
4: Heat it up. But heating up in the microwave seemed weird to me. I had to put some in a cup, heat it up, pour it in my cup.
8: Okay, so that was what I was going to ask you. Like, you can't heat it in that.
4: No.
8: No.
4: No, that would have caused a bad microwave issue.
10: She would have had a microwave issue.
4: No, I heated up 2 cups and then poured it in.
10: Yeah, 66% of Americans say they drink at least 1 cup a day. That's up nearly 7% from 2020. So people are drinking
4: the
10: more
4: taste.
10: Coffee.
4: It's not even for the caffeine. It's just the taste of it.
10: I think I can mentally make it work and make it not work. Like, if I want coffee the caffeine to work, I'm pretty sure I can convince myself it does. But if I don't want it to and I just want to drink it for the flavor, I can convince myself it's not working.
4: Yeah, Kelly thinks it's weird. Like, when we're on vacation and stuff,
10: I won't drink coffee.
4: I don't even drink coffee unless,
0: the first thing I look forward to in the morning is having a cup of coffee. Yeah.
4: Only if I'm in it. So if I have nothing to do in the morning, like when we're camping or, like, there's nothing going on, I will make myself a pot of coffee. But I won't set it the night before like I do on a work day. And if I have somewhere to be, I'm dashing out of the house. I don't grab a coffee. Like, I have to be at the football field at 8. I'm not doing coffee.
10: The weekends are for like a 1 p.m. Starbucks. I'm not going to be up early enough for a hot coffee in the morning. It's like a Starbucks in the afternoon.
4: See, I always start with a hot coffee, no matter, like, if I'm having coffee, it has to be hot.
0: Even if it's a hot day, yeah.
4: Yeah.
8: Ugh.
4: Coffee week. Are you a coffee girl, Erica?
15: Oh, I love coffee, but usually iced coffee. Unless I'm making it at home in the morning, then it's hot.
10: I only do hot first thing in the morning.
4: Yeah, I think the generation, I think they're all like an iced coffee group.
15: Yeah, I definitely prefer iced coffee. But I just looked it up, and Dunk's is offering free coffee with the purchase of any beverage or anything made through the app. So you have to be a rewards member, but you can go get a free coffee from Dunk's today.
10: You doing it?
15: Yeah, absolutely.
10: Yeah. Let's see. The average coffee drinker has nearly 3 cups a day, which is probably where I'm at here.
4: Yeah. I think you call this, because it's so big. To me, this is a cup of coffee.
10: Right. But, they're larger than a cup.
4: But now,
0: that's at least two.
4: This is
0: maybe three.
4: This might be
10: minor. It's one physical cup in my hand.
4: Yeah.
10: Okay, I don't care how large the cup is. It's 1 cup.
8: So 3 a day?
0: That's about me.
10: Yeah.
4: Yeah.
10: And it's all here. Like, during the week, I have one in the car, one hot one when I get here, and then I'll have a nice coffee before the show is over.
4: There's actually the iced coffee that sparked a workplace war, and it's whether or not you should actually bring a beverage to a job interview.
10: I saw and that.
4: They, yeah, oh, so no. A TikTok video sparked a whole debate over professionalism, and on the simple question, is it appropriate to bring an iced latte or coffee to a job interview? And it started with a TikTok post about how younger candidates show up to job interviews with a beverage in their hand.
0: I think it looks too casual.
4: The next part of the episode says it makes it seem too casual. Yeah. And my Gen Z candidates are showing up to interviews with iced coffee, iced latte, and ham. It is perceived, from my opinion, my hiring standpoint, that when you show up with a nice coffee and a nice latte, that this interview is just like a stop on your list, an errand, right, part of your day.
0: Yeah.
10: I agree. I wonder if, because like, have you always had, when you were in high school, did you always have like a coffee or something with you?
4: A drink in your
10: hand. See, they grew up water bottle that way, right? Yeah. We didn't. Yeah. We had to go and wait in the line in the hallway to sip out of the bubbler.
4: Yeah,
10: like we didn't always.
8: She did not just use that word. Like a bubbler.
10: 10, 9, 8, 7 Yeah. Like, no wonder I have anxiety. I counted off the water bottle.
4: Go.
10: But so I think kids at that age are just so accustomed to having it with them everywhere they go.
0: Yeah, but going to school every day is different than a job.
10: I mean, I agree with you. I'm just saying they don't know any different.
4: But don't you see that more people now, Kelly,
10: teach them?
4: They're walking. I mean, I walk in with two. I have my
10: three drinks,
4: water one and my coffee one. But everybody, Kayla's right. Like, there was no walking around school or walking around anywhere with a drink.
0: That doesn't mean it's okay to bring one.
10: I'm not arguing. Right? That's not the argument.
0: They should understand the difference.
8: I don't know. I guess to me it would depend on the job. If I'm like, you know, if I have a machine shop and I'm hiring somebody and you guys come in and you're drinking a coffee while the end, I don't see that as a problem. I'm like, oh, okay, they brought a drink.
4: Yeah, no. See, they're saying
8: I'd be the same way with if they brought a bottled water.
4: Yeah. It's unprofessional. Yeah. It's just plain rude to bring a drink into an interview. And it says it immediately puts you in a disadvantage in the hiring process. You know, some people are like, okay, this is ridiculous. You should not think that way. If they're on time and they're a good candidate, you shouldn't care if whether or not they're bringing a coffee.
0: And mentally,
4: to
0: I think if they brought a bottle of water, I wouldn't factor that as a bad thing. Because, you know, water, you need to hydrate. But coffee looks like you're trying to relax, kind of, you know?
10: Sure.
0: You know, so, you're getting your latte or whatever, you stop. It just
10: what if I have an hour before I get there to stop and get a coffee? Why is that bad? Well, I have to finish my interview an hour before?
0: I'm acknowledging that what I'm thinking, the water's different, but you're looking too casual. It's exactly what the study said.
8: I don't have a problem with it. I'm going to hire you if you're drinking a coffee.
10: I get it, but I'm not hiring you because you have a coffee.
8: At this point,
0: you're out.
10: I would not apply to a job saying if you were the boss at
4: turn around, leave.
10: I would never apply when you were the boss.
4: Yeah, some are saying the coffee signifies an emotional security blanket that you need something always with you. Others are saying that you want to be maybe distracted during the interview because you're bringing something maybe to focus on or hold. And they're looking, so different. Yeah, when you go to get an interview, maybe I'm trying to think if you brought a drink into your interview with us.
10: Well, it wouldn't have counted either because she just thought she was shadowing. She wasn't trying to apply for a job.
15: I'm more of like if the interview goes well, I'll reward myself with a coffee after. If it goes bad, I'll have a little pick-me-up coffee after. Either way, I'm getting a coffee after.
10: I like that.
8: Seriously, I've never considered or even thought of any of this. I mean, if you come in and you crack open a beer, I'm like, all right, well, listen.
10: We got to talk.
8: I'm not sure what's happening here, but No.
4: Yeah. It says don't waltz into your interview all casual with a coffee. It just looks like you didn't have time to finish it beforehand. Yeah, and this is a really big debate, and
10: I've seen that the last week or so.
4: came out. I don't know, within the last couple of weeks, and today's coffee day, so figured it was a good story. Yeah,
10: that's great.
4: I don't know if anybody's not hired somebody because of that. I don't know,
0: but you might even factor that in without really realizing it. You know, you may just put that into somebody's overall judgment, perhaps not fair, you know?
4: Yeah. Yeah, it's simple manners. It's rude. People are anti-bringing a drink into your interview. I never thought
15: interviews aren't that long. Like, I don't see why you couldn't just leave it in the car.
4: Somebody's like, okay, 30 minutes and you can't not bring something in with you. Like, this is ridiculous. Water or coffee. Yeah,
10: it's fair. Well, when you say coffee, what city do you think of? Number one,
0: well,
10: Seattle.
0: I think of Seattle, too. But don't tell me Orlando, because I had the story a couple weeks ago that said Orlando was the, no, stop it.
10: Number one. Orlando.
0: Are they just drinking more coffee than everybody else?
10: It's ranked based on things like local coffee popularity, coffee roasters and shops, spending and prices, and the coffee culture, Kel. Okay. Coffee culture.
4: Stop. Yeah, I do not think of Orlando.
0: Orlando gave somebody in the study a lot of money to put them on the list.
10: Orlando's number one, Portland, Oregon, Miami, Long Beach, Seattle, Tampa, wow. San Francisco, Oakland, Pittsburgh, and Austin, Texas.
4: So a lot of, in Florida, I think it's so hot that you're not
10: drinking
8: coffee.
4: Miami, Tampa, and Orlando are all on that list.
10: Yeah.
4: So
0: yeah, Florida, yeah, gave somebody some cash.
4: All of Florida.
10: Laredo, Texas is the number 100, the lowest ranked. Let's see, where else? Detroit is one of the worst, Memphis and Milwaukee. Oh, I love coffee.
0: Yeah, I think of Pacific Northwest when I...
10: Yeah.
4: Yeah, me too. Or here, where it's cold and you want coffee to warm up.
10: Right, you would think.
8: I couldn't imagine being someplace hot and then drinking... Something hot.
10: Hot coffee. No. I don't want soup when it's hot.
8: No. Nope.
10: I don't want hot coffee when it's hot.
8: No. Nope.
10: I agree.
8: Yep.
10: I'm with you.
0: I was, we ran out of the K-cups.
10: I know, and caffeine. It was a crisis. We derailed everything to get you K-cups.
0: Listen, I didn't say a thing for 2 months. I drank decaf at 6:30 every day because I wasn't paying.
4: You could have asked me. I bought some hidden.
10: Literally right there.
0: The free decaf. And finally, I mentioned something to care. So now I'm looking forward to my cup of coffee today at 6:30. It's going to have caffeine in it.
10: I am so happy for you.
8: I am.
4: So you don't drink coffee for the caffeine then?
0: I do. See, I already had a cup. Mm. You know, I had 12 ounces on the way in. So I got that. So I'm like, I can handle it. I just want that hot.
10: That explains why you've been edgy. You haven't had enough caffeine.
0: But also, I think decaf, to me, doesn't taste as good as the regular coffee.
8: Yeah, he's been very moody.
10: So that explains it. Not enough caffeine.
4: I feel like I need the warmth in the morning because it helps
10: loosen everything.
4: Yeah, yes. Especially where we talk. I think we need. I could drink hot water with lemon and stuff, but coffee just tastes better. It loose like. I know you don't drink anything hot in the morning.
8: No.
0: It does help the
4: voice and the everything.
16: I think it sounds fantastic. Okay. Just the way it'll,
10: I think this is exactly how it should sound. This is fine. Let's see. Most times an interviewer will offer you a drink.
4: Different. Yeah, but that's different.
10: I'm just reading the text. It shows a lack of self-control if you cannot have coffee for 30 minutes. If I'm there for an interview, you're looking to confirm my skill set, not my drink preference. Yeah, and then something about Laura making coffee. Different coffee.
4: Remember what that is.
15: Yes, I do.
8: I had to write her a little side note when I did.
4: Yeah, that was...
15: Coffee equals...
4: Yeah, that was a bad day.
0: With a poop emoji.
10: Police officer just texted in. Police officer here. We had a candidate come to an interview with a coffee and donuts. He did not get the job.
4: Wow.
8: What the hell?
15: Donuts just for himself or for everyone?
0: In that case, hired. If you brought it for everybody, that's a good idea.
15: Right.
10: I don't know. He didn't get the job. We know that.
15: Okay, so it's probably just for himself.
10: Probably his own donuts.
8: I couldn't imagine, you bring a breakfast sandwich. All right, let's do this interview.
10: Yeah, I'm like, no, let's go. Guys, I got some bacon. Yeah. You want a slice of bacon?
8: More chicken.
10: Yeah. Interesting. The old coffee at an interview debate. Who knew?
8: No.
10: I'm glad we're not in that moment.
8: I'm still going to hire you.
10: Thanks, buddy.
8: Yeah, I mean, let's be honest.
0: You are the first person that would look at that candidate and go, oh, look at this latte. Oh, what a joke.
8: You are the first person. Latte, yes. Yes, I don't want
0: Latte is not okay. Any type of specialty coffee?
8: Oh, yeah, I'm going to go. No, it's going to take up time. You're over there grinding your own beans. You're on work time, dude. No.
10: Funny, specialty coffee is surging in popularity, Scott. 48% of adults say they're into specialty coffee. That's up 37% since 2021.
8: When you mix it, you also leave.
10: You're going to put a little design.
8: I want a maple leaf on the top of my
4: head. I think I have a French vanilla today. I don't remember.
10: Salted caramel.
4: Yeah. I switch it up. I buy every other month I put in an order. And thank you to our friends at New Hampshire Coffee Roasters. They sponsored the early buzz. I buy four or five different bags, and I rotate.
0: You've had their pistachio, haven't you?
4: Oh yeah, I love the pistachio.
0: That's one of my favorites.
4: And I grind my beans. Creme brulee I had a couple weeks ago.
8: That's it.
4: I have a next up once the French vanilla's done. I go to mudslide.
0: Oh my god, amazing!
4: Well, you can't have any. Screw you. If you want to share, I'm not grinding.
10: Why don't you go get some caffeine? Why don't you get some caffeinated coffee?
4: Go make yourself some coffee.
10: Start fresh at 6:30, all right? Kelly's going to go get some news and some caffeine, and hopefully he comes back with nicer news and sports next.
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0: Good morning. It's 6:33. Red Sox start their postseason tonight against the Yankees. Bruins open up their season. Sports coming up in just a minute. President Trump is hosting an AI summit at the White House today as fears grow over its possible threat to humanity. Trump and House Speaker Mike Johnson will host Meta's Mark Zuckerberg and the heads of Anthropic, OpenAI, NVIDIA, and others at the White House summit. Johnson insists that overregulation will lead to China winning the AI race. Lindsey Clancy is expected back in a Massachusetts courtroom today as prosecutors decide whether to retry her in the deaths of her three children. Clancy admitted strangling the kids in 2023 before attempting suicide, but argued during her trial that she was suffering from postpartum psychosis. David Hobbs, former Hampton police chief, is joining the University of New Hampshire as its new police chief. The search for a new chief began after the former UNH police chief, Stephen Lee, resigned in April after being arrested for DUI. Hobbs most recently served as chief of police and director of public safety at Northern Essex Community College in Massachusetts. Walmart won't use artificial intelligence or customers' personal information to set individual prices. CEO John Furner says the company will price the product, not the person, including when shoppers use its AI assistant, Sparky. Morning mist, cloudy today, high of 66. It is Morning Buzz Sports time.
14: Hey!
0: Start with last night's Monday Night Football game. Down to their third string quarterback, Case Keenum. The Bears still trounced the Eagles last night, 27-7 in Chicago. Keenum throwing for almost 250 yards, two TDs, and no picks. Chicago improves to 2-1. The Eagles fall to 2-1. Major League Baseball postseason has arrived. Yankees and Sox renewing their rivalry in the Bronx tonight. Game one of a best of three wild card series. Cam Schlittler, likely the American League Cy Young Award winner, getting the start for the Yankees against Peyton Tolley for the Red Sox. Three other playoff games on tap today. Brewers and Dodgers have byes in the National League. Rays and Guardians have byes in the American League. First game today, the Phillies at Atlanta, 2 o'clock. The White Sox will be at Houston at 5 o'clock. Then the Sox-Yankees at 8. And a late one tonight for the Cubs and Padres, 10 o'clock start for them. Well, actually, a 7 o'clock start for them because they'll be in San Diego. But if you want to watch it here on the East Coast, Kayla, it'll be 10 o'clock.
4: Thanks, Kel.
0: And the start of the NHL regular season is here. Bruins dropping the puck tonight when they host the Rangers at the TD Garden. 8 o'clock start. I believe Andrew Razor Raycroft will be with us tomorrow.
4: Hopefully.
0: All right. Giants address their quarterback depth through a trade. They acquired J.J. McCarthy from the Vikings yesterday for a fifth-round pick. Jameis Winston will still be the Giants' starter, according to John Harbaugh, at least for now. Buccaneers, so we get some every week. There's some big football injuries. Head coach Todd Bowles for the Bucs says Baker Mayfield will miss at least 3 weeks with a dislocated thumb. Dolphins will play the rest of the season without their top playmaker, running back Devon Arcane, suffering a torn ACL during Sunday's loss to the Chiefs. And Panthers cornerback J.C. Horn facing a potentially season-ending injury as well, as he suffered a torn quad during Sunday's loss to the Cleveland Browns. From Morning Buzz Sports, I'm Kelly Brown.
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14: Route 3 on the brakes, 495 to Route 129. Route 1 southbound, heavy traffic from 95 to Linfield Tunnel, also between Main Street and Route 99. 128 northbound, we have a crash being cleared in Peabody. This is at Route 114. 95 southbound, multiple disabled vehicles delaying you between 28 at exit 99 and exit 97 at 93. But that metal debris has been cleared. 95 northbound in Burlington, the ramp to Route 3 at exit 50, there is a crash on the ramp. 93 southbound, heavy traffic, River Road to Route 133, and then pretty much all the way down into Boston.
0: All right, a little mist this morning. Cloudy skies, high of 66.
4: Thank you, Kelly. Good stuff. You ready, buddy?
15: I'm ready. Are you guys ready?
4: I'm excited about this one.
15: Good. I think next weekend, Amy's going with all her lady friends, and they're going to see Practical Magic 2. So this weekend on the TV, she took over the TV, and she's like, I haven't seen Practical Magic 1 in like a very long time.
4: Never even
15: Sandra
4: heard of
15: Bullock.
4: It.
15: It's a cute
4: Halloween. I like Sandra Bullock, so Nicole Kidman's in
15: there. I do too. So that we're going to do Sandra Bullock movies today for Rank 'Em.
4: All right. Ooh, Sandy. All right. Sandy. Yeah.
15: Those are people who are close to her.
4: Call her Sandy, which is us.
15: Yes.
4: Yes, we're in that close knit. She's in her 60s. She's gorgeous. Stunning.
15: I love her. Always have.
4: Yep.
15: Yeah.
4: I would love to be in my 60s and look like that.
15: Except Speed 2. That wasn't really anything worth it. But you know, we all make bad
4: She can't
15: movies.
4: Be perfect.
15: No, she can't.
4: You know, and if that's the worst thing.
15: That is the worst thing, yeah.
4: She's doing all right.
15: Yeah.
4: All right, well, we are going to rank them coming up next. Don't put Speed 2 on your list. Roadkill doesn't like
15: it. No,
4: don't. All right? We got that coming up next.
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1: Couldn't remember if I was just supposed to play your intro, if we're going to come back and say hi for a minute, then I'm going to play your intro.
2: It's all good. It's Tuesday.
1: I know. I just want to make sure I'm doing things right.
2: You're doing things fantastic.
1: You know? It's about making you happy.
2: You're beyond right. You're into fantastic.
1: Whoa.
2: Yeah.
1: All right. That feels good.
2: What kind of day it is.
1: Appreciate the support, buddy.
2: No problem.
1: All right. Do you want me to play it now?
2: Please.
1: Okay. Five, four, three, two, number one.
2: And today we're going to rank Sandra Bullock movies, but I want to thank our very good friends at Berks Tree Service. 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I'm sure some of you have some branches in the yard from this past weekend storm and everything, and you don't know what to do. Berks, that's what you do.
1: Good call, Scott.
2: Sandra Bullock, over the weekend, Amy took over the TV set and watched Practical Magic. And I kind of sat, had a few things to do and, you know, watched a little bit here and there and everything. And it's not a bad movie. Not one of my favorites.
3: Never even heard of it.
2: But we're going to rank them.
1: That is good.
2: So, number three for me, I thought the chemistry between these two girls was amazing.
1: I know what you're gonna say.
2: The Heat.
1: Obviously.
2: Oh, I love that movie. And this is... After that, that's probably where the rest of us, we split
1: off.
2: We part ways.
1: Okay.
2: I liked the movie Gravity. I thought that was a great movie. There is a scene in there that bothers everybody. but it's a really a good movie.
1: It's worth a watch.
4: Okay.
2: Yeah.
1: Yep.
2: Oh, it is. But there's some people, there's a weird scene in it, and it involves another actor. And people are like, but
1: you can get past it.
5: You can get past it.
2: Yes.
1: Yeah.
2: Yeah. And the number one for me, I loved Bird Box.
4: I loved it.
2: It was a Netflix movie. It should have gone to the big screen, but I liked it a lot. And the movie that did not, All About Steve.
4: Oh, that was my favorite. Oh, Jesus.
2: It was
3: so funny because it's so bad. Yeah. And that's how it's supposed to be. I love that movie.
2: But it was very tough to narrow it down because she has made some kick-ass movies. But
1: yeah,
2: those are mine.
1: She does. That's great. You want to go next?
4: Sure. Number three for me is The Lost City.
1: Yes, Channing Tatum.
4: Yeah, that was.
1: I saw that one in theaters.
4: Really good
1: actually.
4: One. Oh, yeah. Okay. I don't know when I saw it. A couple years ago.
1: Yeah,
4: at least.
1: Good.
4: Number two is The Proposal.
1: Duh.
4: Great movie.
2: Great movie.
4: And number
2: Reynolds.
4: One for me is The Heat.
1: Yeah. Yep. Great answer. Well, we are all in and around mine. Gravity's great. Number four, I'm going to put Ocean's 8. I love that cast. Oh, you should watch it.
4: Okay.
1: That one's really good. Ocean's 8. Number three, I have The Proposal. Love The Proposal.
4: So good.
1: Number two, The Heat. And number one, just because it was my introduction to her, and I will watch this and the follow-up anytime it's on TV, Miss Congeniality comes in at number one for me.
4: Okay.
1: Laura?
3: Oh.
1: Was, I don't know. Kelly? I don't know the order.
6: A Time to Kill. John Grisham. Going way back. Samuel L. Jackson's in that one. Matthew McConaughey is in that one. Number two, I don't know if you guys are going to know this one, Hope Floats with Harry Connick Jr.
3: Great movie.
6: Great rom-com. And number one, I laughed during this movie. And I love Ryan Reynolds, The Proposal, just like a couple of you guys.
1: Great movie. And you guys can call into 888-556-7625. Top three Sandra Bullock movies. You can text in as well. I'll let you know.
3: Oh, perfect.
1: Yeah.
3: Good.
1: Go
3: great.
1: Ahead.
3: Okay. I have The Net. I don't know if anybody
2: has
3: it. It came out when I was probably in high school. And it was so good. One of her, this is when she first started.
1: Well, yeah,
3: when
1: I've never
3: I
1: heard
3: first.
1: Of it.
3: Yeah. So The Net. She gets this. This is when the internet was just starting to come out.
1: Oh, the internet.
3: And she goes and she finds all these like conspiracy things and the government and all that. Miss Congeniality, awesome. And All About Steve, it's so funny.
1: I've not seen All About. Who's in that?
3: Oh my
1: her?
3: Gosh. It's.
1: I saw it on this list.
3: Ryan.
2: Hold on. I went to The Net because I
3: went. Bradley Cooper.
2: Bradley Cooper.
1: Oh, yeah. Okay.
3: It's. You gotta watch it. It's
1: all right,
3: so,
1: I'm writing it down.
3: Yes, please.
1: All About Steve.
3: All about Steve.
1: About
3: it's so cute.
1: Steve. Got it. All right, 888-556-7625. Ranking your top three Sandra Bullock movies. Number one, Speed. Number two, Miss Congeniality. Number three, While You Were Sleeping. Honorable mention to Ocean's 8. While You Were Sleeping, what's that? That sounds creepy. I don't think I like the sound of that.
2: I think she gets injured. and
3: which one?
2: While You Were Sleeping.
3: While You Were Sleeping.
2: Or
3: oh, yeah, Bill Pullman.
2: I think so.
3: Yep.
2: Okay. It's something another... happens to her, and she's like, they let her sleep in the hospital, and when she wakes up, there's different things have happened or something. Yeah, but okay. it's not a bad movie. It's kind of another rom com. Gotcha. For a while there, she was the queen
1: rom-com
2: of the
1: queen. Yeah, for sure. Number three, The Net. Number two, Demolition Man.
2: Oh my God, that's
1: which
2: a
1: we've
2: classic.
1: Seen a lot. I've seen a lot of texts for Demolition Man. And number one, The Proposal. Another text, Ocean's 8, Hope Floats.
3: Hope Floats is a good movie. That came out the right same time as like The Net.
6: Late 90s.
3: Yeah, that's, yeah.
1: The Proposal and The Heat. That's four, but I like it. Somebody wrote in Premonition.
2: Oh, yeah.
1: Oh, yeah.
2: Yeah, it's a crazy movie.
6: Somebody would write that in.
1: Yeah, did you?
2: Oh,
1: yeah.
2: I see what you did there. I see what he did.
1: Oh, I get it. It was like a premonition. Took me a second. I got there. Nice job, Kel. Let's see.
2: Thomas says Bird Box, The Lost City, and Bullet Train.
1: Bullet Train.
3: I've heard of Bird Box, but I haven't seen that.
1: Is that crazy?
2: Yes.
1: The blindfold.
2: Yeah, I think I want to say.
4: Yes, I've seen that one.
2: Machine Gun Kelly is in that briefly.
1: Okay, got it. Heard. Miscongeniality, The Heat, and Practical Magic. That is a good Halloween vibe. Practical Magic, if you haven't seen it. Check that one out. 28 Days.
3: What is that, one of your kind of movies?
2: No.
6: That wasn't the Cuban... No, that was 13 Days.
3: I have no idea.
1: He's in there swinging. Number three, Demolition Man. Number two, The Proposal. 1A, The Blind Side. 1B, The Heat.
2: You know,
1: like what you did there, Donnie.
2: Not a lot of people mentioned Blind Side.
1: I never saw it. I get the gist of it.
3: Oh, I love Blind Side.
6: It's a good story, but they got a lot of criticism.
3: Because it wasn't...
6: The real life... Bullock's and her husband, they've gotten criticism because they...
3: Not a good family.
6: They took a lot of credit for that, made some money off of it, and their relationship with him is... He sued him, I believe.
3: Yeah, I think so. Still a good movie.
2: Yeah, but you always...
6: It takes a little steam out of your sails to want to watch it.
2: It's sad because you're like, oh my God, what a great story, and then you find out it really wasn't maybe the full story or...
1: In 28 Days, she plays an alcoholic in recovery.
6: All right.
1: Oh. Nothing to do with Cuba.
6: No?
1: No.
6: We don't know that.
1: Well, that's true.
6: That sure.
1: You're right.
2: Or Vampires in Alaska.
1: Isn't there a vampire movie that's 28
2: Days later?
1: Okay.
3: That's what I was thinking. That's why I thought it was a movie you've seen.
1: Scott, somebody texted in. Scotty said No Speed 2.
2: Yes.
1: Speed,
2: I thought for its time, you watch it now and it's kind of corny and stuff. I thought the first one was great. The second one, really a boat?
6: Come on.
1: A boat?
2: A boat?
1: Come on. 28 Days, Demolition Man, The Lake House. I remember The Lake House. It does, but I don't think I've seen it.
2: The Lake House has Keanu Reeves and her, and I think they're in different times.
1: And there's like the letters that they write or something to each other.
2: And there's a mailbox.
1: Yeah,
2: something
1: and it goes through time.
6: I think she and Keanu would have been a good couple.
1: I would have supported that.
6: You know,
2: Well, they were in quite a few movies together, so there was something there.
6: And they had that lake house.
2: And they had the lake house.
1: They
2: met on that bus that time, so yeah.
1: they drove the bus to the lake house.
2: Yep.
1: And that's where it went. Miscongeniality, The Blind Side, The Heat. The Heat, you can't go wrong. It's just so good.
4: I kind of want to rewatch it now that we're talking about it.
1: Anytime it's on TV, I'd watch that. And I feel like it is one that runs all the time.
4: Yes.
1: Which is nice. A Time to Kill, Eric says, is his number one.
6: That's what I had. It's a Grisham. Good, good mystery.
1: Good mystery.
6: Mm-hmm.
1: I like it. Well, that's pretty good. Love me some sand.
2: Yeah, me too.
1: Can't go wrong. Good job, Scott.
2: Good job, Amy.
3: Yeah, it's so weird. I've never even heard of that premonition thing, whatever you're talking
1: Practical
3: about.
1: Magic.
3: Practical magic.
1: Practical Magic. It's a tale of two sisters and
2: They are witches.
1: Yes.
2: And one of them embraces their powers. The other one wants to kind of, you know, forget about it. But there's also something. If they fall in love, something could happen to that person.
1: Oh,
2: so,
1: cute.
2: Yeah.
1: Yeah. Hmm. It's a ride.
4: I like the sound of that. I feel like I'd watch it.
2: Amy's like, after this was a fantastic movie. Yeah. And I'm like, I would hope it was to be a little bit more witchy.
1: Yeah, it's not super witchy.
2: It's not super witchy. But, you know, like I want super bad witchy. Yeah.
1: I want super bad. Speed, Forces of Nature.
2: Forces of Nature is another movie where it's a rom-com.
3: She's
1: good. Yeah. Can't knock it. Yeah.
2: Murder by Numbers.
1: Don't know that one.
6: I know the Police song. Murder by
1: no, what?
6: That's it. Murder by Numbers, Police song. Good song.
1: I thought you were singing and I wanted
6: no,
1: to
6: I'm not
2: Kelly
6: sing.
2: Has the voice of an angel.
6: No, nope, not doing
1: angel. It. Yeah. Mm. All right. Well, good work. I'll take it.
2: All right.
1: That's a win. Easy stuff right there. Yeah, we're going to... Are we good? You guys got any more emails?
3: No more.
1: I don't have any. So that was good. Reminder, Thursday, I'm going to be out at Bow Street Beverage on Post Road Route 1 in Wells.
3: Yes.
1: The Buzz Beer Tour continues.
3: My gosh, we've been promoting some beer.
1: I'm excited because I'm finally getting in the mix here. So this is going to be good. 5:30 to 6:30 Thursday night. Come on down. You sample the beer. Buy one. Get a Northwood glass. We'll hang out. We'll have some fun.
3: Yeah, we'll give you some tickets to give away.
1: I'll have some tickets to give away. So yep. That'll be good. We are going to break. We got Kelly's news. We have the ridiculous question coming up.
3: Yep.
1: Am I on time here?
3: You are. Everything's looking good. You are just nailing it today.
1: Listen,
3: no
1: I should take 3-hour naps all the time.
3: Yeah. Well, you're going to take one today.
1: Yes, I am.
3: Yep. We'll get you out of here by 11.
1: Perfect.
3: Okay.
0: Be right what? Back. This is Greg in the Morning Buzz.
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23: 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But sometimes the truth is simple. Susan Collins is repeatedly ranked America's

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5: Good morning. It's 7:02. Light rain this morning. Cloudy today. High of 66. President Trump will host an AI summit as warnings sound over its possible threat to humanity. Trump and House Speaker Mike Johnson will host Meta's Mark Zuckerberg and the heads of Anthropic, OpenAI, NVIDIA, and others at the White House summit. President Trump not happy that five people in the UK arrested on suspicion of terrorism were released on bail. They were arrested Sunday near a Royal Air Force base west of London used by the U.S. military to launch strikes on Iran. Trump says he was surprised that they were released.
6: Over there, I'm surprised that they released them. I wouldn't have done that. Look, they've been very good. They worked with us very closely. We know everything about them. We would not have released them.
5: UK officials say the investigation into the incident is ongoing. The New Hampshire Division of Motor Vehicles is now part of a national driver record system, and residents in the Granite State are receiving notices of infractions from other states. The state joined 43 other states in the American Association of Motor Vehicle Administration's Driver History Record Platform in August, allowing them to share records electronically in real time. The DMV said drivers will receive a letter if they have unresolved out-of-state issues like a ticket or a court order. This election in Vermont will likely be about the economy. VermontPublic.org released a poll yesterday that found the most important problem facing the state is affordability. The poll also asked what advice a resident would give an 18-year-old considering where to build a successful life and career. And more than half said leave the state of Vermont. Also, only 42% believe Vermont is a good place to live for people who are aging or retiring. Actor Dennis Haskins, best known as Principal Richard Belding on Saved by the Bell, has passed away. The 75-year-old Haskins had Parkinson's, although an official cause of death has not been confirmed. Morning Buzz Sports, a Monday Night Football. Boy, I thought the Eagles were a sure thing last night.
7: You would have thought.
5: The Bears down to a third-string quarterback, but no. Case Keenum has a great night. 250 yards, two TDs, no picks. Bears trounce the Eagles in Chicago, 27-7. Game one for the Red Sox and Yankees in their best-of-three wild-card round series tonight, 8 o'clock. Cam Schlittler goes up against Peyton Tolley. And the Bruins begin their regular season 8 o'clock tonight as they host the Rangers. I'm Kelly Brown, Morning Buzz News.
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9: Traffic. 93 southbound down in Mass. You're slow. Pelham Street to Route 110. More traffic after that. On and off the brakes all the way down into Boston. 495 southbound. Earlier, disabled vehicles have been cleared. Still finding delays, though. Exit 99 to exit 97 between Route 28 and 93. Route 3, stop-and-go traffic, 495 to Treble Cove Road. Route 1, northbound at Copeland Circle and Revere. We have a crash being cleared. Southbound on Route 1, heavy traffic, 95 to the Linfield Tunnel and from Walnut Street to Route 99. 95 southbound, slow from Walnut Street down to Washington Street. That's the latest on the Morning Buzz Traffic Desk.
5: Mist this morning, cloudy skies, high of 66.
7: Doing all right over there, bud?
5: I'm all right.
7: You're struggling.
5: I offer roadkill treats every day.
7: I know, because you're a very nice
5: pumpkin
7: guy.
5: Pumpkin spice special K today. He never takes it.
7: I know.
5: He doesn't want to bond with me.
7: I think it's kind of, I think it's sad. I think it's a missed opportunity.
5: They usually offer pretzels almonds at 8:30, nothing. He doesn't want any of those.
0: I know, you're the first to offer it to me, and then when I eat, and then you make fun of my weight, sometimes maybe I don't want to play your

0: games.
1: Yeah. Wow.
0: Yeah. I had breakfast on the way in. I'm okay.
1: Thank you.
2: Okay, buddy.
1: Yeah.
2: I'll have to think about what I... maybe I can change my behavior.
3: Yeah, let's see if you can change. Let's see how that goes.
0: I see what you're doing.
3: Yeah.
0: You're the guy who's like, hey, Chunky, and then you drive an ice cream truck to the bottom of the stairs. You're at work.
3: Why don't you eat this donut?
0: Yeah.
2: Sorry.
0: And as we know, it was a few months ago when Erica did a trap out there and left a Dunkin' Donuts container out there, and then there was carrots in it.
3: Nobody wanted the carrots.
0: Then I had to go back for a second time just to make sure it wasn't a bad dream.
3: Because you filmed that, didn't you?
4: Yeah, he did.
3: His face was so funny. He looked at it, he walked down the hallway, like, turned around, came back, and was like, this is a veggie platter in a Dunkin' Donuts donut box.
0: And I said to you that at some point, if I am hungry, I will take some, but I'm okay right now. Thank you.
1: Yeah.
3: All right. I'm glad everything's all right.
0: We're not fighting. We're not breaking up. Everything's good.
3: Okay, good. You guys talk through your issues.
0: Anyone talk through.
3: Yeah, yes. Good. I like that. That's how you keep a long relationship going.
2: Special K pumpkin. It's good. It's a little sweet. I think I got to buy like some Wheaties or something to mix it up. Yeah, so it's not so sweet.
3: Yeah.
0: Do you do cornflakes at all, Kelly?
2: I like cornflakes.
0: I do too.
2: Yeah, I don't
0: mind.
3: You gotta eat them so fast.
0: Okay.
3: They turn into plaster.
0: We'll eat cornflakes on the weekend because I will add milk and have it there at the house, but I can't eat them dry because for a while I was doing that and then you'd be like,
2: all I do is eat them. That's because you don't drink coffee. If you drink coffee with your dry cereal,
5: it's okay.
2: You'll be all right.
5: I will say guilty pleasure. I throw sometimes.
3: You're crazy. Well, I can already tell. This is already going to be
0: crazy.
3: Nuts. Everybody, hold on.
0: This is going to get crazy.
3: Okay.
5: Sometimes cornflakes on top of my ice cream make it a little crunchy.
4: Yeah.
2: Genius.
5: Sometimes Cheerios on top of my ice cream. Happens like twice a year.
0: If it happened anymore, I think the earth would spin the other way.
3: Yeah.
5: Last night, it was... At Scout Night, it was recruitment night. They have an ice cream social to invite new kids.
3: Of course, you're going to bring them in with the ice cream.
5: So new kids come out, eat ice cream, join Scouts. I did not have any because it wasn't in my... I was like, okay. I haven't gone to the gym in weeks because of the ribs. So I've had to change my whole diet in the last few weeks.
3: You are so much better than me. Because I'm like, forget this. I have broken ribs. I'm eating ice cream.
5: Oh, I wanted it so bad. But I was like... Laura?
0: Do you ever feel like telling Guilt to screw off and be like, listen, you know what, Guilt? Get out of here.
5: No, I told myself, Laura, you have not worked out. You cannot eat ice cream. There's been times in the last 3 weeks that I've wanted to have bad stuff, but I save it for my glass of wine. I'm like, I'd rather have my glass of wine, I guess, than I would eat my ice cream because I'm not working out, so I can't have both. Or it's making me really mad.
2: Ice cream is the one thing I literally feel. The weight going on. It's so good. I love it.
3: Yeah.
2: But I'm like, oh my God.
3: I can feel it.
2: My stomach just got bigger.
0: Oh. So ice cream? What about for you? Is there anything that you eat that you're like, I know?
3: I mean, I don't really pay that attention, which isn't good. Probably the pizza that I eat just because I'm looking at all the cheese and I'm like, well, it's going somewhere and it's probably
0: my body. Like if you ever go somewhere and there's a couple places in our area that had like a really good bakery attached to their restaurant so you can get like pie after. And like halfway through the pie, you're like, that's heavy.
3: Now,
0: that's
3: when you say halfway through the pie, do you mean halfway through the whole pie?
0: No.
3: I would be a bit alarmed.
5: No. What kind of pie are you choosing? I feel like pie wouldn't make me ice cream. I can feel pizza. A pie.
2: You get some dense, fruity, sugary stuff.
0: There is one like that's having peanut butter cups on it.
3: Peanut butter pie.
5: I would feel
0: so like halfway through the slice, you're like, I'm not going swimming in the next day or so. Can I finish this?
3: I'm a sink.
0: Yeah.
3: You got one?
4: I don't know. I mean, I ate way too many cookies on Sunday. It really hurt my stomach. I could probably six or seven.
3: Atta girl.
4: I didn't do that on purpose.
3: Atta girl.
4: But yeah.
3: She's mortified.
5: six, seven. Whoa.
4: Yeah, it was a lot, though. They were really good. No regrets. It's all about balance. That's the thing. Like, you know you're going to get back to it. So just, like, live through it right now. And you know that it's just a phase.
5: To balance me off, because I know it's a good 6 weeks of recovery, I can't.
0: It's funny how everybody's different. How you let you stay on track, and how some people will be like, "Ooh, it's that over there," and I mean those people like me. Oh, what
3: peanut butter
0: pie?
5: Like I work out just so I can give myself like a treat. When you don't have that I can't work out. So I'm like, I can't get a treat because then I know it's going to be so much harder when I go back to the gym that I'm going to have to lose it all. Like right now, this morning it was 0.7 pounds heavier than I was 2 weeks ago, but I'm like 0.7 pounds. That's just like some water weight. I can get rid of that. But I don't want to go and gain like 10 pounds when I'm not working out for 6 weeks. It would drive me nuts.
2: Think of my burden. It was my birthday Saturday. People brought me homemade desserts, and I love homemade desserts.
5: Could you freeze them?
2: So I gave some to Chloe. I gave, obviously, people at the Brat had some cake, but I still got... I got this homemade tiramisu that Lisa made. It's fantastic.
5: Oh, I love tiramisu.
2: Oh, yeah. Got me a little wobbly there. It was a little tiramisu.
3: It's a little strong tiramisu. Yeah. Heard.
2: So this has been something I've been working on.
3: I'm so sorry that happened to you.
2: I know.
3: You were so flooded with love
2: of riches.
3: And, birthday wishes that you're now struggling through.
2: Homemade cupcakes that Chloe got in Cape Elizabeth. Mm-hmm. Gave one to my mom.
3: You got treats from Indonesia. You got treats from Cape Elizabeth. And treats from Portsmouth. You're international here.
0: People like you more than I thought.
2: I'm having free soup that my friend Julie made me from the Brat today for lunch.
3: What kind of soup?
2: I think it's chicken noodle.
3: Chicken noodle.
2: Veggies.
5: I made him soup last week.
2: You did.
5: So maybe, yeah.
2: It's been a great week.
5: And I'm thinking about making chili on Sunday, so you know you'll get chili next week.
3: Chili good.
5: Yeah.
3: Big fan of the chili.
5: Yeah, okay. Kayla needs chili too.
3: Kayla might need chili. Kelly has enough, okay?
2: Yeah, you're right.
3: Let's spread the love.
2: Kayla first, then...
3: thank you. You can have my leftover chili.
5: I know we had a plan for ridiculous question, but I feel like what food do you eat that immediately makes you feel like... you're just putting on weight.
3: You eat it and you're gaining weight. You can just mentally, you can feel it.
5: Yours is Reese's peanut butter pie.
0: Yeah, but also, like, I can, when we go donut picking, like an apple cider donut,
5: I can have
0: one of those and maybe half of another one.
2: I'm with you.
0: And then after that, you're like, whoa. Oh,
2: they're worth it.
5: They're so good.
0: It's like, it just. I'm full.
2: When you put something down on a piece of paper towel and you lift it up and there's grease on it, you know what's going in your body.
3: Yes.
2: But it's good.
5: Yeah.
3: Doesn't stop me.
5: I got a recipe and I started making them at home. And then after doing that for a couple weeks in a row, I was like, this is probably bad for my family. I got to stop making homemade apple cider donuts all the time. I even got like the little donut like maker. So it made him in perfect little rings, but...
3: So are we looking for, like, what's your guilty pleasure that you're willing to eat anyways, knowing that it's...
0: Yeah, you know where it's going.
5: As soon as you eat that, you're going, I'm just packing them on.
3: Don't even care.
5: Don't care.
3: I like it. All right, 888-556-7625. Your guilty pleasure treat, you don't care that it's putting weight on you, you just want it. Eat it.
5: Just eat it anyways.
3: Or you can text in 82945, put the buzz at the beginning of your text. Mm-hmm. I'm trying to think if there's something else. Pizza?
4: Yeah, definitely... Pepperoni pizza is my guilty pleasure, I would say.
5: I don't eat this a lot, but if I do, I know it's just like any kind of Alfredo. Like, if you're eating any kind of chicken Alfredo, any kind of pasta Alfredo sauce. Pasta pretty much.
3: I think anything I eat, I'm like, this is just going on to my body. Like, that's what's happening.
0: Yeah. Because then when you do pasta, you have to do, you got to throw some couple meatballs on there and you...
5: But see, I'd rather eat the meatballs than the pasta.
0: And maybe some Texas toast to go with that. And then...
3: I had Texas toast last night with my gnocchi.
0: Good stuff.
3: Kayla, fudge. Every time I eat fudge, I feel like I'm gaining weight.
2: Is there sugar?
4: That's a good one.
3: Oh. Is there sugar in fudge? Yeah. I don't think so.
2: Huh.
3: Yeah, I think it's sugar-free diet fudge.
0: Sugar-free.
3: Yeah.
0: I'll have to read that again.
5: Kerry Train Post sent us a bunch of fudge that day.
3: Oh, it was outrageous. And I could take little bites.
5: I took the littlest bite. Sugar and rush. Like,
0: they were in you cutting slivers off. It's like, are you snorting that?
3: I just wanted the flavor. Yeah, I couldn't eat the whole thing at 5 o'clock in the morning. Brendo shamefully consumes fettuccine Alfredo. Don't be ashamed of this. That's not the point. Shame is not part of the game here. It's just you want to eat it. Let's see. We are getting some calls here. She's jumping on that. We're going to go. I trust Ellie. Oh, gone.
5: Oh, where'd you go, Ellie?
3: 888-556-7625. Or again, you can text in 82945.
5: Yes, our ridiculous question for today.
3: Oh, yeah. I can.
0: What food do you feel right after you ate?
3: Well, let's just do it. We can use the other topic later.
6: Ridiculous.
2: Ridiculous.
7: That's a ridiculous question.
8: I allow you to ask me these ridiculous-ass questions.
5: Thanks.
3: Yeah. So now we have the intro. Now we know what we're doing. And we've got our... Scotty, you were talking about it earlier today. Say hi to Dawn.
0: Hey, Dawn. So what food do you eat that
9: hi,
0: you...
9: Hi, guys.
0: Dawn, what food do you eat that you feel immediately like, whoa?
9: I can't buy them anymore because I eat the whole pack. And they're called pinwheels. They're cookies. They're bun cake-shaped cookies with a cookie base and marshmallow drenched in chocolate.
5: Whoa, oh, I've seen those before. Good,
3: I hear you.
0: Sound good.
9: They're horrible, and I absolutely love them, and I can't, you're like, if I'm really like in the mood to really kill myself, sure, I'll take a pass, but there's 12 in them, and I can't limit myself.
3: Yeah, no restraint.
9: So, no. They're so good.
3: Oh, that's awesome. Thanks, that's Dawn. Thanks for the call. We appreciate it. Go get yourself a pinwheel and have a great day.
2: Just go get
3: you
2: one.
3: You earned it. We give you permission. That's funny. A pinwheel. That sounds good. Let's see. Oh, the Ellie's back. Good morning, Ellie. This is a great answer.
6: Oh, crumble cookie.
3: Yeah. Do you have a favorite?
6: So, like, once I work... I like anything that's got, like, a melty caramel or a melty something on the top, which are most of them. So, like, once a month at work, we DoorDash crumble cookie when we're having an especially hard day.
3: That's awesome.
6: And I work, like, literally less than a mile from the crumble cookies. So that's how big back we get.
3: Yeah, I love it. I love that.
0: Crumble cookies are a meal.
3: That's a great
6: and
3: answer.
6: The last caller, the pinwheels, she's right. They're so good. You have to try it.
3: All right,
6: called. The marshmallow, chocolate covered. Yeah, those are bad.
3: Those are bad. Bad in the best way. Thanks, Ellie. Good. Appreciate you. DoorDash crumble cookies? That's great. Let's see. Okay, this is a different one. Kelly, say hi to Dan.
2: Dan, what you got? What food does it to you?
7: A nice thick slab of prime rib with
2: butter.
7: Mashed potatoes, and the corn is basically soaked in the butter. And when you dip into the corn, you get the butter dripping off of it.
5: Oh. That doesn't like
2: I love prime rib. Yeah.
5: Yeah, that doesn't make me feel like I could eat a piece of steak and I never feel like, oh, I'm getting fat.
3: Do you think it's because it's in your guilty, head protein?
2: The buttery potatoes probably.
7: We're talking like 46 ounces of prime rib.
5: Protein. Yeah. I think protein. I'm not thinking fat. I'm thinking protein.
3: It's a great answer, Dan. Thanks, man. And if the butter is not dripping off your corn, you're not doing it right.
0: Exactly. Butter.
7: No, definitely.
3: All right, Dan. Thanks, man. You have a great day. Yeah, I don't think I get 40. How big is a 46 ounce prime? Like, what does that look like? Show me 46 ounces.
0: Are we talking like, are we talking Flintstones?
2: I mean,
0: they're going to tip the car over?
2: I mean, a 16 ounce, I think, is this big.
5: Yeah. So it's like, and you think it's absurd. Thick cut.
0: I don't want Kelly ever showing me what 16 looks like again. The hell, dude.
3: Okay.
2: Why are you smiling?
3: Let's see here. Good morning, Dave. What's that one thing you eat and you know exactly what's going to happen?
10: Pumpkin whoopie pies.
3: All right.
0: See, for me, I want a normal, boring, I guess.
2: Just because you like the original doesn't mean you wouldn't like the pumpkin, too.
0: Nah. No.
5: Dave, he doesn't like pumpkin.
3: Dave, how many pumpkin whoopie pies are you eating at once?
10: Four.
3: Oh, there we go. All right, squad. We appreciate the call. Have a good day.
0: I love the honesty. Four.
3: That's a good number.
0: Yeah.
3: That's a good number of whoopie pies. Let's see here. Scott, say hi to Jacob, the lawnmower guy.
0: All right, Jacob, what food is it that you feel right away after you ate it?
11: 10 out of 10, it's Market Basket's Boston Cream Donuts. Because they are huge. I usually have two, and I am huge as a result.
3: But do you enjoy it?
11: Oh, I love them. They're delicious. No, I have no shame when I'm eating one.
2: Good for you. The MB has some good donuts.
5: I was going to say, my sister-in-law, she is a donut, like,
3: really?
5: She loves donuts. And Market Basket is like one of the top on her list. And she goes to bakeries all over. Huh. She loves her Market Basket donuts. Right.
3: Jacob, I like it. Go get yourself a Boston cream donut, man, all right?
11: Oh, you know I will.
3: But have a good day. Enjoy. That's funny. Oh, this is a problem once I get going with these. Jason, good morning. What do you got?
12: Oh, my goodness. This is tough for me. I go to margaritas, you know, and I can sit there and eat 1,000 calories before my meal comes of dips and salsa are my weakness.
3: Oh, 100%.
2: You almost wish they didn't put it out there, but once they do, you're in.
3: Crack. Yep.
2: You can't stop.
12: Yeah.
3: You get the queso? Yeah.
0: Then she comes over and she's really nice and she goes, Do you want more chips?
3: Do you want me to refill those?
5: Don't do it.
0: Yes, please.
2: I love homemade guac, but once they make that guac, there's more chips and going in the guac.
5: I love guacamole.
3: Guac's so good. Good call, Jason. Appreciate it, man.
5: But again, I tell myself guacamole. I go, nope, that's okay.
3: Avocado.
5: Yeah, avocado's good.
3: Avocado,
0: I'm
3: good.
0: I can't get over the color.
5: Jess says buffalo chicken dip. So good.
3: Oh, yeah. Kelly, say hi to Kevin.
2: Kevin, what food do you go crazy for?
13: Girl Scout cookies. And it doesn't have to be a particular one. I mean, I love my s'mores.
3: Yeah.
13: But I feel like I am... Like, I should have a doctor on standby. Maybe even
0: two.
13: The diabetic medicine. Just make sure that I'll be okay. Because I'm eating at least 5 boxes. It's going to happen. Whoa. My wife, actually, we went to the store. And I seen a table at Sam's Club outside. And I was, like, jumping for joy like I was a 2-year-old. And I thought they were Girl Scout cookies being sold. And I was like, I got to get it. And she was like, it's not. They're selling, like, solar panels, guy. Relax.
3: There's not a cookie to be seen, but you saw
5: 5 boxes. Are you eating 5 boxes in, like, a day?
13: Listen, don't judge me.
3: No, there's no judgment here. I was just the tone of her voice.
5: There was no judging. I just didn't know if you...
0: Your voice was judging.
5: Yeah,
0: you
5: were. I'm trying to wrap my head around this.
2: It's a lot of cookies.
5: It's a lot of cookies.
13: I have weak moments.
5: No, it's fine.
3: Don't defend yourself, Kevin.
0: Yeah, you know what? I'm cool with you.
5: Yeah, we support you.
0: Laura's the one that is judging you.
5: I'm not judging you. I eat other things. I just...
0: Well, guy almost bought solar panels.
3: Yeah, because he wanted some cookies. Easily mistaken.
13: Listen, and you know what? The bad thing is because I've been eating Girl Scout cookies since I was born. And I, like, do different things with them. Like, I'll put them in the freezer, or I'll put them with ice cream. Listen, I'm talking, like, I definitely need a doctor to be strong.
5: I'll
13: change things around.
3: I think you need to endorse the Girl Scouts
5: of America loves you, and you are supporting so many young...
13: Oh, 100%. They know me by first name. We're on first name basis.
5: That's 100%. Awesome.
3: Kevin, the Girl Scout guy.
5: Everybody in his area is going to his house, knocking on that door, going, "One of my girls go."
3: But that's the good news. You don't even have to get to him first, because how many times will you order the cookies? Do you order a ton once a year, or do you get them throughout the year?
13: I get them as much as I possibly can. And there's been times where I've seen a friend on Facebook say, "Hey, who has the Girl Scout Connect?" And I'm like, "Bro, Pheasant Lane Mall. They're in the kiosk. They're right in the middle. Come on. They're better than these iPhone guys."
3: He's a Girl Scout cookie pusher. Yeah. I like this. All right, Kev. Appreciate it, man. Go have yourself a Girl Scout cookie,
0: That call could have been really drastically different, Laura, because you judged him.
5: Yeah, you didn't judge him. When he said 5 boxes, I didn't know if he was eating 5 boxes and, like, throughout the Girl Scout season.
0: We asked people to call in. You cannot.
5: I just don't know how.
3: I understood your question. It just came off a little 5 boxes.
5: I wasn't trying to.
3: I don't even know what this is. So I've got to ask Robert. Robert, what are these?
14: So Bucky's is a store down south, a convenience store that has like a cult following.
3: Okay.
14: And they have these snacks called Beaver Nuggets. And they are, I could eat a whole bag to myself. They're like a collision of caramel corn and favorite sweet cereal.
0: I've heard about
5: Beaver Nuggets.
0: Yeah, that store is.
3: I've
0: huge.
3: Heard about the store before, yeah. But you said it's like caramel popcorn and what?
14: It's like a sweet cereal kind of. They look like nuggets. They're Beaver Nuggets, and they are. You can't just have one. I guarantee it. I've never been to the store, but I've had friends that deliver, like, bring them to me. And when they do, I have to hide them because I'm going to eat them all. I won't share them with my family.
5: I'm looking it up.
3: That's awesome, Robert. All right, man. Thanks for the call, man. Appreciate it. Beaver Nuggets.
5: Okay. The sweet, savory world of Bucky's Beaver Nuggets. They're iconic snacks. They're must-have. They're original caramel-coated goodness, bold, exciting flavors, something to crave perfectly. And they have all these. They have sea salted caramel. Okay. Mm. You would like that?
3: Yep.
5: They have. Oh, you can order them online. They have cinnamon sweet. They have the original. You can get a combo pack with the 3. You have white cheddar, Beaver Nugget milk chocolate, bold and spicy white. They're all just corn puffs, and they're all different flavors.
3: That sounds fantastic.
5: A white fudge one, dark chocolate nuggets.
3: I gotta find me a Bucky's, I guess.
5: Or you can order them right online.
3: I can order them right there.
5: That was
0: fun.
3: That worked out well.
0: That was good.
3: Now I want a treat.
2: Fat.
3: Do you want to go take a lap or two? Will that make you feel better? Go walk in the square?
5: I cannot stop eating cheese balls. Utz cheese balls.
3: Those are Cheetos. In my house. I can't Cheetos. Not eat them.
5: I don't buy that because that stuff to me is weird the way it sits in your teeth. Cheez-Its, yeah. Same thing. Anything.
3: Cheez-Its are fire.
0: What are you freaked out about? Because that is a real
3: cheese.
0: That is a real cheese spray.
5: Cheez-Its, those cheese balls, anything like that, they get stuck.
3: Yeah, that's what you can brush your teeth for.
5: Yeah, I know.
3: Or save it for later.
0: Yeah. You like to go to the dentist a couple times.
5: Yeah,
0: let it be his problem.
3: Let him dig it out. So good. Oh, now I want a cheese ball.
5: Dang. Wow. Cinnamon donuts or Market two. Basket. I'll eat all 12. This guy eats 12 cinnamon donuts or Market Basket.
3: That's a lot of anything.
5: Yeah.
3: That's a lot of donut.
0: Yeah.
3: But I'm happy for you.
0: That was pretty good because we went through that whole segment and another she only one. Lectured one person.
3: Yeah, she only no, had I'm not one trying person. To lecture.
5: Another
3: yeah.
5: person says, mine, donuts. Another person that loves donuts. But I have a plan to help with the guilt. I eat them first thing in the morning. Whatever it is, doesn't matter. If it's breakfast, lunch, dinner, as long as it's done first thing in the morning, then I'll, you know, not late.
3: Then you can work off the calories?
5: I guess so.
3: You have time to work it off.
5: Wow. All right.
0: Interesting.
3: I like it.
0: That was good a good stuff. Okay.
3: Nice job. Nice job on the ridiculous question, guys. We like it.
0: Good job.
3: All right, Kelly's going to go take some laps, and then... when he comes back, he's going to work off that pumpkin spice special K. Mm-hmm. And then we got news and sports and more stuff.
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2: Good morning. It's 7:36. Sox and the Yankees get it going tonight. Game one in the Bronx. Sports in just a minute. President Trump will unveil the new website, America.gov, later today. The AI-powered tool is being touted by the White House as much needed relief for Americans interacting with the federal government. It's described as a single centralized portal for federal information and services. Trump will be joined by Vice President J.D. Vance, Secretary of State Marco Rubio, and other dignitaries for the launch. Things expected to get heated as former special counsel Jack Smith testifies today before the Senate Judiciary Committee. Republicans have long maintained Smith used possibly illegal tactics while investigating President Trump's alleged efforts to challenge the results of the 2020 election. The former owner of a Kia car dealership in Somersworth, scheduled for sentencing in November. The AG's office says 68-year-old Syed Yayapour of Stratum was found guilty of stealing over $89,000 from customers. Prosecutors said he sold extended warranties and insurance policies to customers, but failed to make required payments to a holding company to ensure that people received the coverage that they bought. Investigators say Yayapour pocketed the money to cover the other costs at the dealership. Prosecutors reopening a case from a former Cornell University student who alleges that seven fraternity brothers drugged her and sexually assaulted her for hours in 2024. The anonymous student filed a lawsuit earlier this month. The Tompkins County DA said his office plans to present the case to a grand jury after the civil lawsuit brought up allegations he calls dramatically different than the woman's statement to police 2 years ago. Mist this morning, overcast skies, high of 66. Morning Buzz Sports.
0: Hey!
2: Well, a surprise last night is down to their third-string quarterback. Didn't prove a problem for the Bears. Case Keenum passed for almost 250 yards, two touchdowns, no picks. Bears trounced the Eagles 27-7 in Chicago. Bears improving to 2-1. Jalen Hurts tossed an interception. Got checked for an injury for a brief moment. Andy Dalton came in through an interception. Philly ends up falling to 2-1.
0: Did you see that hit?
2: I did not see it. Oh, I was heading to the shower at that point. I saw him come out of the tent.
0: Yeah, he got
2: wailed. Came back and finished the game. Major League Baseball postseason starts today. Four games on tap, including your Red Sox tonight against the Yankees at 8 o'clock tonight. To Cam Schlittler, likely American League Cy Young Award winner, getting the start against Peyton Tolley. Other games on tap today. Philadelphia at Atlanta at 2 o'clock. Chicago White Sox at Houston at 5 o'clock. And the late one tonight, the Cubs at San Diego. The Brewers and Dodgers have byes in the National League. The Rays and Guardians have byes in the American League. Start of the NHL regular season is here. Bruins dropping the puck tonight as they host the Rangers at the TD Garden. 8 o'clock faceoff. NFL news yesterday, the Giants acquired J.J. McCarthy from the Vikings for a fifth-round pick. Jameis Winston, according to John Harbaugh, will remain the starting quarterback with Jackson Dart out for the remainder of the season. Injury news, Bucks head coach Todd Bowles saying Baker Mayfield will miss at least three games with a dislocated thumb. I'm going to have you pronounce this guy's name, Kayla. The Miami Dolphins running back Devon
0: Achane.
2: Achane suffers a torn ACL. That's a big one for them. He's apparently done for the rest of the season.
0: Yeah, that hurts.
2: Panthers cornerback J.C. Horn facing a potentially season-ending injury as he suffered a torn quad during Sunday's loss to the Cleveland Browns. What else do we have? Oh, blockbuster deal in the NHL. Maple Leafs acquiring forward Kirill Marchenko from the Columbus Blue Jackets. Toronto dealing forwards Matthew Nyes and Steven Lawrence, along with defenseman Emil Andre and a second-round pick. I'm Kelly Brown, Morning Buzz Sports.
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5: Heavy traffic on 95 southbound between Salem Street and Washington Street. Let's see, 93 southbound traffic starts at Pelham Street. Slow down to 495, and then you have pockets of traffic all the way down into Boston. 495 southbound, you get some traffic between Route 114 and 93. Route 1 southbound on the brakes from 95 to Route 99. And then 128 northbound, heavy traffic from 95 to Route 114. Route 3 on the brakes from Route 110 to Treble Cove Road. I did see in Hooks that there was a crash at West River Road at 93. That's the latest from the Morning Buzz Traffic Desk.
2: little light rain this morning, overcast skies, high of 66. Couple of morning showers tomorrow, high of 70.
1: Thank you, Kelly. Two quick observations from this last break. One, Kelly, great work on the names today. You've got some tough ones.
2: It at 6:30.
1: It's okay. But you've had a lot of difficult ones today, so good job.
2: Thank you.
1: And Laura, do we always do the hair twirl? I don't think I've ever seen that entire traffic break. You were just twirling your hair and your finger, and you did not stop.
10: I didn't even know
2: what
10: they
2: say doing. That's a sign of flirtation.
11: It is.
1: I was trying to figure out what you were doing, who you were flirting with, because you did that the entire traffic.
11: And you know, the thing about it is probably her doctor told her not to do it.
1: Yeah, it's probably bad for her ribs, so she's doing it. But I watch you a lot, and I've never seen that before.
10: I didn't even know I was doing it.
1: Yeah, and you can tell where it is. You got a little.
10: Yeah, I didn't even. Well, I don't know. Who am I?
1: All right.
10: I have no idea who I am anymore.
1: We don't know either.
10: I have no clue. Yeah, I even surprise myself daily.
1: Yeah. Yep, you sure do. Very good. Don't move. Yeah, have fun. Putting.
11: Yeah. Great idea.
1: Anyway, do you want to talk Lumber Jill?
10: Yes. I cannot participate in the Lumber Jill because I don't think throwing axes and throwing logs and rolling logs with peavies is going to be helpful for me.
1: We agree.
10: Yeah. So Eric has been so kind to step up for my Lumber Joe competition, the fifth annual.
1: I'm so excited for you.
10: I still need a couple more contestants. So if you want to compete on Friday at the Deerfield Fair at noon at the Special Events Arena, please email me now, Laura@morningbuzz.com, with all your information. I'll send you a couple tickets to get into the fair. You come on out. It'll be Erica versus five of our listeners out there. And there's a series of forestry events. There's awards that you get at the end. We get some cool ribbons and stuff.
1: Yeah.
10: So hopefully Erica wins. But we have some, I think.
1: We're also rooting for the listeners. We hope everybody has fun.
10: It is so much fun. And it's not like, yes, we're competing, but. Well, I'm not competing, but you will be competing, but you still cheer on each other. It's such a good, it's so much fun. I love it.
1: I'm half tempted to go and watch now.
10: You should.
12: I think you should.
10: I'm so sad that I can't participate. Yeah. Like, so bummed out.
12: And I think the weather's going to be nice.
10: It's going to be gorgeous out in the 70s on Friday and just going to be great. So if you're planning on coming to the fair and you want to participate, or if you're going to the fair, you just want to watch. It's happening at noon at the Special Events Arena at the Deerfield Fair. Email me now, and I'll get some tickets out to you, and you can come on out and play with us. It's so much fun.
1: Do that. And the night before that, you can see me at Bow Street Beverage in Wells for one of the Buzz Autumn Copper Ale Beer Tours.
11: Nice.
1: 5:30 to 6:30. Come on out for that. I'm not going to make you throw logs or axes or roll anything. Actually, I suggest you don't do that in the beverage center. But yeah, email Laura if you want to get in on Lumber Jill. We have to break. We'll come back and we've got stuff to do.
10: Yes, we do.
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18: Now, if you're watching this on camera, you will see Laura is going over old videos of former
10: Called the poll toss. So, you stand on one side, you have to get those through that thing. Then you have to come over here, you have to push them all back through and then toss the poles through there. And we have to do 21 of them, 21 points. And you only have 5 locks you have to get through. You don't get a point unless it goes through those stakes. So this one's my favorite event.
19: Yeah, I think I need that one.
10: But you got to go back and forth until it's all done. And you're getting timed on each event. That one's my favorite.
19: You weren't kidding.
10: It's a great arm upper body workout, that one.
19: That one looks fun. That one's safe.
10: Yeah,
18: Erica's a little hesitant about the chainsaw.
19: Yeah, I've never touched a chainsaw before.
18: Why would you? Why would you have?
20: Do you think your dad has one?
19: I've never seen him use a chainsaw.
20: Okay.
18: I don't know that my dad has a chainsaw. He has a handsaw. I don't know that there's a chainsaw in our house.
10: He must have a chainsaw.
18: Pam, do we have a chainsaw in the house? I don't know. I've never seen one.
20: I bet your dad has one. Has he done yard? Has done yard work?
18: Yeah, I mean, there's not a ton of. The trees are all where they need to be.
10: They're not
18: where they're supposed to be. So we're not moving them. When we cut trees down, we hire somebody to cut trees down.
10: Yeah. For Christmas a couple years ago, I got a chainsaw. It's just a mini.
2: I don't care. Okay. Not doing it.
20: Yeah. Yeah. Don't be afraid to call
19: our
20: friends.
19: Yeah, you're with me? Okay. Yeah,
10: but you can even like a pole saw, which is a chainsaw on the end of it. So you
0: and
10: can,
0: now oh, it's...
18: My bad.
10: You can reach
19: We're back
10: with the pole and slice off small branches that like go into your yard
19: That's
10: that you don't want anymore.
19: Terrifying.
20: And this break is brought to you by Birch Tree Service. 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
18: Yeah, okay? I'm with you on that because I don't... I'm not smart enough to know where things are going to fall.
2: One false move.
18: Yeah, I'm going to chop that branch off and it's going to land... on my head.
19: Or that saw is going to come disconnected from the pole. I don't trust that.
18: Yeah.
10: It's okay. I don't know. I have a chance. If you want to come over and practice like week before
2: Laura
10: Friday.
2: Never has accidents with anything. So.
18: I mean.
2: I don't see how she could get hurt.
18: I mean, knock on wood. We haven't heard of any chainsaw incident.
10: Well, I have not been hurt by a chainsaw.
18: Yeah, again, I said knock on wood and say it quietly.
20: But you know what's funny with you?
19: I'll take it slow.
18: Yeah,
19: again, funny, you know, I don't know if I'll be able to.
10: What's funny with me?
20: It's like you're okay with the chainsaw and stuff like that, but you break your ribs playing golf.
10: Yeah, well, I mean,
20: so for you, I think it's like you
18: the
20: go,
18: less
20: you,
18: danger.
20: You go the less yes, the less dangerous.
18: Watching kickball,
20: but like you kickball. For you, it's like you've gone and done all the. You know, the
2: jumping
20: crazy
2: out
18: jumping
2: planes.
18: Out of planes, scaling buildings.
20: But for you, it's just normal kickball. It's playing golf. It's opening a door.
18: Putting on
10: sledding. Going sledding.
20: Yeah. Going sledding. Yeah. That's the stuff.
10: Yes, last week, I had to go on the roof of the house to get all the wiffle balls that were stuck in my solar panels. Dylan spotted me.
18: Oh, my God.
10: Got up there. I did put on sneakers.
18: The fact that you have to clarify that you put on appropriate shoes to climb onto your roof.
10: Took off my Birkenstocks. Yep. Took off the Birks, put on the sneakers, climbed up on the roof, cleaned out all the wiffle balls. Fine. Did not get hurt. And everybody's like, oh, don't go on a roof. It's so scary. I mean, I did it. Fine. No issues. Only one wiffle ball was stuck in a place that I can't get. Even with a broomstick, I was wedging it out there. Couldn't get it out of the freaking solar panel. It was stuck.
20: All right. So for a second, okay, you might want to check with your dad, see if he has one. And
19: yeah, my mom just texted me. Dad for sure has a chainsaw.
20: So I think it might be just a suggestion. Don't have Friday be the first time you've ever experienced one.
18: Okay.
20: Like maybe this week, at least try to start
18: pick it up.
20: Pick it up and
2: juggle
20: a little bit. Yeah, and juggle with it.
2: With multiple chainsaws.
18: Yeah. See if you have a pickaxe that you could throw in there too.
10: If you want to find my house and just like cut something.
18: I mean, I kind of prefer her dad.
10: Okay, well... Is dad around to show you how to use a chainsaw?
19: Yeah, definitely. Okay. She texts me, she's like, dad for sure has a chainsaw and he loves to get carried away with it, taking down trees.
18: Where have you been? When your father gets carried away with a chainsaw.
19: I've never
18: you
19: didn't seen even.
20: That is kind
19: Maybe
20: of funny.
19: I'm not home.
10: It is, once you start cutting something, you kind of get, like, I save all my pallets from all, like, my pellets and stuff. Just because when
18: I can think it would be fun.
10: Oh, yeah. Once you start going, you want to.
20: Once you start going, then you go.
10: Oh, I could cut the power.
20: Let's get that branch out of the way. Let's do that. Yeah.
18: Yes. I liked a little I used to whittle nothing. I just liked to chip away at wood with a knife. Like that to me was the extent of my chainsawing. I don't.
10: Yeah.
18: Yeah, handsaw.
19: I can handsaw.
20: Let's not have Friday be the first time you have held one or experienced it. Try it before then.
19: That is a good point. But then I feel like it ups my chances the more I touch one to get hurt. Right? If I just have to touch it Friday and then...
18: Oh, so you're saying less chance to get injured, the less amount you use.
10: Right. So
18: I'm kind of following you, but I'm also the safety, understanding how it works.
20: I don't follow that. Hey, we're going to have you race cars. And here's the car. I would rather like a day or two before, go check it out, you know, walk around, look at it myself, figure it out.
18: I'm following.
20: Okay.
18: I mean, I don't love either.
19: Maybe I'll watch some videos too.
18: YouTube,
19: because I have no idea how to turn on a chainsaw.
10: Oh, they'll have it on. Like, you don't have to, like...
19: It's already running when they hand it to me?
10: They're scary.
19: I'm excited. Come out Friday.
20: Have you ever seen Texas Chainsaw Massacre?
19: No, I haven't seen that one.
20: It's a great movie.
18: Yeah.
20: There's a bunch of remakes on it. They're very good.
18: Yeah. Mm-hmm. Watch the Jessica Biel one.
19: I will watch it, but probably not until after Friday.
20: It's probably a good idea.
18: I don't anticipate you using the chainsaw in the way it's used in that movie.
19: Oh, right. Yeah, no.
18: It's not the same kind of... is it me or can you sense the anxiety in Laura's voice? She doesn't want Erica to lose. That's from Henry.
10: Oh, I lost all the time. Like, axe throwing, I don't know if I ever got a really good ribbon for that one.
20: What was your best?
10: The pole toss. I'm really good at...
18: She's good at the pole toss.
10: I'm not good at it.
20: Yeah.
18: Poll toss.
10: Okay. Yep. I'm good with the polls.
20: Both hands.
10: Yeah. Okay. PV. The PV.
18: Sometimes it's called for.
10: You use this tool called the PV and you have to roll this log and hit two pins and then roll it back. Not bad with that one either. I'm not bad with the saw. Like, and then sometimes you'll get paired up with somebody and you do two-handed saw, so you have to work together.
19: Oh, okay.
10: Yeah, so that's good. You'll be with a partner. Yeah, you're going to have so much fun. I'm just...
20: Oh, she's going to have
10: fun. I'm just so jealous. I'm really jealous about the entire thing that I can't be a part of it.
18: And someone said, oh my God, Erica, the pole saw locks together, so it's not, they're not going to manufacture one that would come apart.
20: That was kind of funny.
0: Yeah, it's
20: it isn't just like a little pin.
18: Yeah. You just hope it's twisted enough. Oh,
19: thank you for telling me. I'm still never going to use one.
18: They're saying this is not Final Destination. You'll be okay. Yeah. But still, I would be cautious. I like the idea of you picking up a chainsaw before you use it.
19: Okay.
18: I do.
19: All right.
18: Especially if dad.
2: As long as dad's there.
18: One.
19: Yeah.
18: Closed-toed shoes.
10: Yeah, oh, you're going to wear. So you saw the videos I showed you that year. Well, I think it was my first year I did wear a dress.
20: Of course you did.
18: Are we surprised?
2: Yeah. Why not?
20: Two guys in the front row were also doing the pole toss.
10: I was wearing black leggings underneath.
18: Rejected.
10: Anyways, but where then throughout the years I've gotten better at my attire. So mm-hmm.
18: Did you overall it one year?
10: It was overalls, an overall dress that I wore the first year.
18: Because those overalls are good.
19: Cute.
10: Yeah, but yeah, I go to work out. You need to be loose and being able to move.
20: It was 900 guys in the front row.
18: Those overalls got a reaction.
3: Bottom side.
10: Okay. Well, on that note, I think you're going to do a great job.
19: I think I'm going to wear two pairs of shorts and a couple shirts.
18: Snowsuit, maybe. Something with some extra cushion. You know?
10: No creepy men watching. It's just people cheering.
18: Definitely not
10: on.
18: At a fair.
10: No, not at all. Come on out and cheer Erica and the ladies on Friday.
18: Okay.
10: Special events arena at the Deerfield
18: Don't
10: Fair.
18: Don't use that with her.
10: And ladies, if you want to participate, I still have a spot. So please email me all your information and we'll get you to the fair. We'll give you some tickets and you can come out and be a part of the Lumber Jill. Yes.
18: Email Laura.
20: You're going to look out in the crowd, Erica, and there's Kelly waving.
2: No.
20: One hand.
2: I'll be in the woods.
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15: Good morning. It's 8:05. President Trump will preside over an AI summit later today as concerns grow over its possible threat to humanity. The latest UNH Survey Center poll questioned voters about New Hampshire's two congressional races. In the first district, Democrat Stephanie Shaheen leads Republican Anthony DiLorenzo by a margin of 46-42%, with 11% undecided. In the second district, incumbent Democrat Maggie Goodlander holds a 56-35% edge over Republican Lily Tang Williams. 3% would vote for independent Robbie Maru, 6% undecided. The poll of over 1,400 likely general election voters has a margin of error of 2.5%. Vermont is getting millions to cover the cost of flood repairs. FEMA announced yesterday it's awarding V-Trans almost $6 million to reimburse it for the cost of repairs from the 2023 floods. More than $3 million is going to pay for repairs to the Green Mountain Railroad Bridge 123. Another $3 million will help V-Trans cover the cost of repairs to the Washington County Railroad. A Manchester school district principal being charged with DUI again. Deborah Rauke was charged in July after police saw her swerving on I-92 in Bow. This is her second DUI charge. Back in 2017, her license was suspended for 4 months after being convicted of drunk driving in Concord. Rauke was named principal of Central High School in 2021. The Manchester School District says they're aware of the allegations against her, and this remains a personal matter, adding, "We cannot comment further at this time." The in-laws of a murdered New York Times games engineering executive have a court appearance scheduled for today. Authorities in Dublin, California said Jonathan McKenzie's wife's parents were arrested on suspicion of murder within minutes of him being fatally shot in broad daylight at a sports park on Saturday. Morning Buzz Sports, Monday Night Football. Chicago blows out the Eagles last night, 27-7. Red Sox and Yankees game one tonight in the Bronx are their best of three wild card series. Cam Schlitt.

0: Littler, likely American League Cy Young Award winner, goes up against Peyton Tolley tonight. Bruins open up their season, 8 o'clock puck drop at the TD Garden against the Rangers. I'm Kelly Brown, Morning Buzz Sports.
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2: Traffic.
3: I can't breathe.
4: We got traffic out there.
3: I know. Oh, hold on. 495 heavy traffic. Marston and Merrimack Streets to 93 Southbound, your Slow River Road to 495. I'm okay. Then you have pockets of traffic all the way down into Boston. Route 1 southbound, heavy traffic from the Candle Lights to Route 99. 128 northbound, your Slow 95 to Route 114. Route 3 on the brakes, 495 to Treble Cove Road. That's the latest on the Morning Buzz Traffic Desk.
0: Mist this morning, overcast, high of 66.
4: Okay, hold on a second. If you watch the show, or if you haven't, you need to today. There was just a bit of an incident in here, and Kelly Brown reacted. You could never do what you just did you again in
3: Kelly,
4: a million
3: turn around.
4: Years.
5: I did it on purpose.
3: Kelly, turn around. Did you see what you did?
5: Yeah. That's what I meant to do.
4: He threw his newscast, which has to be six different pieces of paper, yeah, up in the air over the back of his head. And they managed to land perfectly in order behind a thing of Lysol spray, a bobblehead Greg, and some candles.
3: Against a window pane.
4: He was angry. He could have never done that again if he tried.
5: Never.
3: So during news, only Kelly's mic is up. Now, he's been saying all morning.
0: It's only the second time I read the story.
3: Okay, second time he said it this morning.
0: I don't know every highway in this state.
3: He says, I-92 in Bow. And
0: that's
3: I've
0: what
3: been,
0: the damn people well, printed on
3: idiots.
0: My thing.
3: And then I looked at him. We go into, I go, Kelly, you
0: well,
3: live
0: why
3: here.
0: Didn't you tell me
3: is
0: last
3: there,
0: time when I read it? You
3: there,
0: didn't tell me.
3: Because
0: you let me do it again. Why would you let me do it again?
3: So there's no 92 in New Hampshire. It's 93.
0: Could have told
3: 93
0: me after the first time I read it.
3: Only your mic is up. So when, by the time we go to commercial break, I forget because I'm getting into traffic. So I'm sorry.
0: So instead, you laugh at me when I do it again. Snicker, snicker, snicker.
6: Are you ready? Are you ready? Let's get it on!
3: Kelly.
0: Laugh, laugh, laugh, snicker, snicker.
3: You're the news
0: that
3: guy.
0: That does a lot of good.
3: And you are reading the wrong...
0: How many friggin' stories I got here? You gonna want me to do research on every friggin' story I do?
3: You live here, 92, I-92
0: I don't live here.
3: In Bow?
0: I don't live here.
3: You live in New Hampshire?
0: I do. I don't know every highway.
3: You don't know in Bow what highway goes to Bow?
0: I don't know.
3: Bow.
0: No. There could be a 292 somewhere.
4: I can't let him totally lay out. I've never heard of I-92, but
3: I'm like, where is he?
0: And then you get in the habit of just, I can't friggin' research every story, but instead, laugh, laugh, laugh, snicker, snicker, have a good time.
3: Can't stop laughing at you. I'm sorry.
4: I can't tell if this is 100% true frustration in you or if you have. Is that the caffeinated coffee?
0: This is prune juice, water, hot.
4: Okay,
7: so that means we're not going to have him at 10.
4: Yeah,
7: but we have him now.
3: Oh, I'm sorry, Kelly.
4: I only brought it up because the paper toss was something out of you could never.
7: That was very. I mean, I haven't seen you get mad for a while.
4: That was good.
7: Yeah,
4: that was fun.
7: That was
4: for us.
7: I'm very happy that because it wasn't with me.
4: Yeah,
7: but
4: right.
7: What's interesting about this is to see how you're going to get punished.
4: Because
7: you will get punished for your actions.
0: I've just lost my chili.
3: I was going to make a chili.
7: That is what's interesting now is how will this...
4: Yeah, the little thing.
7: Will there be any computer problems?
3: Erica, you don't know this. So Kelly... I try to take care of Kelly.
4: And these two don't often get into it, too.
7: No.
4: That's why
8: this dynamic is so...
9: And I had my headphones on, too. I had to pop an ear out, and then the papers flew. I was like, oh, my gosh, I just missed something big.
7: No, you don't... Like, when Laura was out, Kelly's lost.
4: Yeah.
7: He's lost. He's walking around. The print is all messed up on his... The font is messed up. He can't print. He can't wipe his
0: breath
7: off. He can't eat. He knows. And then we beat on him. Because Laura's not here to protect him and go, guys...
4: Be nicer to Kelly.
7: You guys need to be nice to Kelly. So he's lost.
3: I do like taking care of him. But the good thing is I also have like a leg up. So if anything like this happens, then I can take away food.
2: I can take away things. I can withhold, like trying to help fix his computer or help him get things done that he needs to do for the company.
4: Take his tests.
2: Do things like that.
7: So this is very interesting, because where does it go from here?
0: I do have a slight issue. I'm trying to put something on my page, and apparently I haven't put up a video for a while, so I may not have done it right today. So I might need some help on that.
7: Well, do you think?
4: How do you feel like? What do you think you need to do?
2: Who do you think you're going to ask for help?
0: I was thinking about Laura, but now I'm going to Plan B and.
2: Snicker, snicker, snicker, laugh, laugh, laugh. Snicker, snicker, snicker. You laugh at me. Why did you tell me that I went the wrong highway? I live here. I don't know every highway. I can't do my research. You are the news guy. That you have one job is to do research.
7: Okay, Kelly, do you have a response?
0: I'm going to research every story.
2: Isn't that what news people do?
4: He get this from a news source. You would think the news source would have this stuff. I'm just trying to calm it down a little bit. Mm-hmm. This is fun.
9: I know the room got a little colder.
4: Is this your first time seeing like a real one in the room?
9: Mm-hmm. Them two. I've seen Greg and Roadkill.
7: Are you surprised at it? Like, how do you feel right now? I want a vibe check with you. Is it entertaining?
9: I just never know what to do in situations like this. I just keep quiet. So
4: I'll say you kind of put your head down. And
9: I
4: kind of
9: twiddle my thumbs a little bit. I don't really know. A little uncomfortable.
4: Two Christmases.
9: Two birthday parties. Well, not for nothing. I did hear Laura apologize. I did not hear Kelly apologize yet.
2: Oh. He won't.
4: He doesn't feel like he should.
2: He doesn't feel like he should, because he's reading from a news source and they got it wrong. Just like the news source didn't tell him how to say football players' names, because I'm not in fantasy. I don't know how to say those players' names.
0: Isn't that earlier? One player. It's only one player.
2: Okay.
0: Devon Kane.
4: Achan.
0: Right. Thank you, Kayla.
4: You're welcome.
7: Do you, Kelly, is there anything you need to say?
4: Yeah, do you want to? Because I think we need to dead this here.
0: Well, I'm not the one with the snickering and laughing at other people.
4: No, you've never done that.
0: This particular moment.
4: Right. Do you guys need, I don't know where to go from here. What do we need to hug? What do we need to do here?
2: No, we'll see when by the end of the week, he'll apologize. There used to be times when I also, he'll want his chili, but. This next week.
9: That doesn't count.
2: Oh, there was some times when his mom was still living with him. They were living together.
7: Oh, yeah.
2: That if he did something wrong, then he would come to me and say, now mom's even mad because she hasn't gotten food. Because
0: I would hold food against mom's hungry.
2: But he'd be like, mom's hungry. She hasn't gotten food in a while. But it was because
0: and
2: of her son's actions.
0: Anything else. I just won't feed her.
2: Yeah. No, he just ordered to-go food all the time, which wasn't nice.
7: So how can we prevent this from happening again?
4: Yeah, what do we need to do?
7: I mean, we're trying to fix the bridge.
2: So
7: the
2: am I going to have to, like, read all your news stories before you go on air with them?
7: No.
2: I know I'm part of your research team.
0: No, you clearly are skirting the issue now. You heard me the first time, and you didn't correct me. And then instead of maybe correcting you after, you snicker and laughed at me.
2: Okay.
0: And then bitched me up.
2: The first time... Just so you know, I have a job also to do, and it's to do the traffic. So we go from news, where you messed up, into my traffic break. By the time I read my traffic, your news is in one ear and out the other. And then for you to say it again, I was like, oh, crap, how does he not know there's no 292 in Bo? Like, I don't even know where you're pulling these numbers from. It doesn't even make sense to me.
0: I didn't pull them. Somebody put them on that paper. Sometimes I read stuff that's there.
2: Do you read 292? 292?
0: That's when that attitude is not.
4: Yeah, you don't like this? No, okay, so maybe we gotta switch it up.
7: Well, I don't want this to go on.
4: I know, but this doesn't feel like we're resolving
9: Kelly,
4: it.
9: I wouldn't know if there was a 292 or a 293, and I've lived here my whole life, so I get it.
4: To be fair, she couldn't find her other house.
9: When she moved. My new place,
4: I love you.
9: And the phones were down. I was absolutely in a terrible
7: spot. Are you sensing Kayla's trying to start a fight with you?
4: We're all on edge. It's not happening. I just want to make sure. He's big mad. Sounds like Kelly needs a Snickers.
9: Oh. You know, yourself
0: too many
9: you're
0: carbs. We
7: snicker,
0: just talking
7: snicker,
0: about
7: laugh, laugh.
0: Yeah, too many carbs.
9: Snicker, snicker.
4: hey, there's your sign. Kelly's not a news guy. He's the what's up guy.
7: Yeah.
2: Oh, yeah. Okay, I forgot.
4: To be fair. Wow.
2: That's okay.
4: I
2: won't correct you anymore. I'll just let you run with it.
0: No. What I wanted to be was corrected after the first time. And you forgot. But that's
4: so
0: okay. I'm not blaming you. You forgot. But
4: off the air
0: snicker,
4: correction.
0: Snicker, snicker, laugh, laugh, laugh. That's what I didn't appreciate.
2: I got a lot of sleep last night. I'm really into laughing. Sorry.
4: Those ribs started to feel a little bit better. She's going to snicker, snicker, laugh, laugh all day.
7: And so Laura is she's not... She's not one you want to fight with.
4: No, mm-hmm. no, because she will cut you.
7: She will find things.
4: To a core that you didn't know you had.
7: She will
4: with
7: find
4: a smile
7: things,
4: on her face.
7: She will find things from your childhood that you are like.
4: You mentally blocked out. Your therapist couldn't even get to.
7: Yeah, she'll bring up something that happened to me in third grade, okay? It was a small pea spot. And she'll bring it up. And I will. It'll be like, whoa.
4: Yeah.
2: What are you snickering about over there?
0: I'm just laughing. Okay. Roadkill.
4: Yeah. All right.
7: Sorry. That's not one you want to fight with.
9: Kayla, I don't want to fight with anybody.
7: Kayla is a close second because she'll be like, hey, really? Well, I don't know. How do you do it? Figure it out. And it's like...
4: Well, the technical stuff, yes. You can cut your own spot.
7: And you
4: can figure that out.
7: But Greg is fun. And Kelly can be. But Kelly, it goes for a while, then he gets a little nasty. And again, it's like, oh, here, have some treats. He's feeding me. But then he goes, hey, fatso.
4: Yeah, it's true.
7: So he's...
4: Gotcha.
0: I don't think I've ever called you that name.
7: I think so.
0: I have alluded to...
4: I have alluded to you.
2: I don't think he ever says fatso.
0: No, never he just, said that word.
7: Yeah.
2: He just maybe makes some...
7: He drives the truck right up to the curb. Fat bowl of...
4: Opens your mouth.
2: Wow, I feel like this
4: is popping popcorn for this fight from Dan, the number one fan.
2: This feels like it was a... Whew.
4: I'm still stuck on how the papers landed.
9: I've never seen
4: anything like it in my life.
0: Lucky shot. It was weird because I threw him and then I didn't hear him...
4: Land.
0: Fall everywhere.
7: But I don't think you cared either because
9: he didn't even look back.
7: You didn't care. There was not a care in your eye.
4: That was part of the best, one of the best parts about it. It was so casual. You just threw that.
9: Like, do you know what just happened? He's like, I meant to do that.
2: he didn't even turn around and see what he did. I don't know. Yeah, I meant to do that.
7: Any type of olive branch, Kelly, or still nothing?
0: I don't know.
2: Okay.
4: He does nothing.
0: I appreciate Laura. I just, she's a... Could have corrected me earlier. Forgotten. Instead of, she just laughed at me.
7: Was it the laugh that really pushed you?
4: That hurt you.
2: That hurt him. Yeah.
4: It was the laugh.
0: Yeah.
4: It wasn't the correct.
0: And then the followed by, you're so stupid, basically.
4: she did kind of get into.
0: Yeah.
4: She got a little.
2: I don't think I said you're so stupid. I think I said
4: it's the same way. I didn't say that.
2: But I brought it right up to the curb and just to let you know.
7: Now some would say that was bullying.
2: So do you know which highway goes through?
0: That's kind of what I thought.
2: Do you know now which highway goes through Bo?
0: Yeah, I-293.
2: 93.
0: Just 93?
2: 93. It's where the hooks at tolls.
0: That's
2: 293. Yeah.
0: So I couldn't tell you which is which.
4: We drive on 293 to come here.
2: Come here. Yeah. 293 is that portion, and then 93 is where the hooks at tolls are, and then goes right to Bow to Concord.
0: Not a clue.
2: Okay.
0: Do you, Kelly, I don't do the traffic.
7: Do you feel safe at work?
0: Oh.
4: Do we need to take tests again? Do I need to get the test reordered for us to go over again? Safe workplace environment.
7: Does Laura need to redo your safety test?
0: No, I did that on my own.
7: He just didn't hit save.
4: Submit.
0: Yeah.
4: That helps.
0: Submit
4: is helpful. Usually when you complete something, you hit submit, but...
7: So it was the snickering, laughing, slash, but and she called you stupid.
2: And I said, I'm sorry. Who said sorry?
9: True.
2: Yep.
0: But you weren't made fun of.
4: Kelly does not feel like he owes an apology. Okay. So if you pull one out at this point, it doesn't count.
0: Yeah, I know in like 2 weeks from now, there'll be some story that...
8: they had that yesterday, you know.
0: I'm going to read it, or there'll be one piece of information that'll be wrong, and Laura's going to jump down my throat.
4: You did double dip on my five things last week, but I didn't say anything. Read the same exact story I read for five things in your newscast.
7: You did the same thing with my Rubik's Cube story.
0: Right, but it was a follow-up, really.
2: And that's what you're doing for Kay, too, when you rewrite hers.
4: Yeah.
2: Yeah, follow-up.
0: I'm not trying to steal your...
4: No, I'd already gone first, so it was fine.
7: Right, yeah. You're actually kind of
4: I'm
7: a copycat.
4: I'm just saying I didn't point it out until now.
0: Okay.
7: Well, what is it called, Laura, when you're doing something that's not you? You used it... LARPing?
2: LARP.
9: Oh, LARP.
7: So he's LARPing.
2: Yeah.
0: There's a lot of stuff in the news. I'm
4: not even giving you a hard time.
0: I just try to do my best.
4: You do a good job.
0: On the what's up.
4: You're good. The good news is we can break now.
2: We can break
4: and then we can try it again.
2: We can, decompress. And if you have that story.
0: That story's done.
2: No, I think
4: that story's been
0: deleted. No, it was. It was done anyway.
2: Okay. You only, we're going to read it twice anyways, so that's good. Okay.
7: So you're in here, you're learning about radio, and what will you take away from this break right here?
9: Ooh, that it's okay to talk about our feelings. And it seems like there was just a little miscommunication. Like maybe next time Laura will go about it a little bit differently. And maybe next time Kelly won't blame Laura for not correcting her him the first time, because it is not her job to, even though it is nice that she did.
8: Right,
9: just
8: right.
9: Maybe appreciate that fact a little bit more. And maybe no snickering next time. I love you both.
7: What do you think about the word stupid?
9: I don't like that word.
2: No stupid, no fatso. Okay?
4: No stupid, no fatso.
2: Stupid, no fatso.
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25: Here's what's up with Kelly.
26: Good morning. It's 8:30. Red Sox and Yankees game one of their best of three wild card series tonight in the Bronx. Sports coming up. Things expected to get heated as former special counsel Jack Smith testifies today before the Senate Judiciary Committee. Republicans have long maintained Smith used possibly illegal tactics while investigating President Trump's alleged efforts to challenge the results of the 2020 election. Lindsay Clancy returning to court today for a hearing on what happens next. She faces charges in the 2023 killings of her three children in Duxbury. Her first trial ended September 4th when jurors deadlocked over her insanity defense. Her lawyers want the charges dismissed, arguing another trial would violate her double jeopardy rights. Prosecutors reportedly also want a gag order limiting her attorney's public comments. Benjamin Satterley, also known as his wrestling ring name Pac, is dead at the age of 40. The English star began his wrestling career in 2004, according to an announcement from All Elite Wrestling. Kaylee, you were somewhat familiar with,
4: with Pac. Yes. Yep, he was a high flyer. Did a lot of air stuff.
26: Signed with the AEW in 2019, had held multiple championships. He previously worked for WWE under the ring name Neville, known for his, as Kayla already mentioned, aerial attacks and explosive style. Also, another passing actor, Dennis Haskins, best known as Principal Richard Belding on Saved by the Bell, is dead. The 75-year-old Haskins had Parkinson's, although an official cause of death has not been confirmed. Morning mist, cloudy, high of 66. Morning buzz, sports time.
0: Hey!
26: Kind of thought the Eagles were a cinch last night, giving up 3.5 against the Chicago Bears third-string quarterback. No. All Bears last night. They trounced the Eagles 27-7 in Chicago. Case Keenum, great night. 250 yards, two TDs, no picks. Bears improved to 2-1. Eagles fall to 2-1. Major League Baseball postseason has arrived. Yankees and Sox tonight. Played them in the wild card round last year. Won game one, lost the next two games. Yankees sending up Cam Schlittler, your likely American League Cy Young Award winner, against Peyton Tolley, who has had a great season for the Red Sox so far. Start of the, let's first continue with baseball. There's three other games on tap. National League, the Brewers and Dodgers both have byes. In the American League, the Rays and Guardians will sit back and wait for the wild card series to finish before they play. Philly at Atlanta, 2 o'clock game tonight. Chris Sale on the mound for the Braves. Chicago White Sox at Houston, 5 o'clock start. Then you have the Sox at 8 with the Yankees. And then the Cubs late night, 10 o'clock start in San Diego against the Padres. Bruins game one tonight. At the TD Garden, as the Bees take on the Rangers. We'll talk to Andrew Razor Raycroft tomorrow. New York Giants, they acquire J.J. McCarthy from the Vikings for a fifth-round pick. Head coach John Harbaugh saying Jameis Winston will remain the starter for now. Buccaneers learn that Baker Mayfield will miss at least 3 weeks with a dislocated thumb. Dolphins will play the rest of the season without their top playmaker running back, Devon
4: Achane,
26: who suffered a torn ACL during Sunday's loss to the Kansas City Chiefs. Carolina Panthers cornerback J.C. Horn, potentially season-ending injury as he suffered a torn quad during Sunday's loss to the Cleveland Browns. I'm Kelly Brown, Morning Buzz Sports.
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7: Traffic. 495 southbound, the off-ramp to Marston and Merrimack Streets. There is a crash on the ramp and on the lower level of the double-decker bridge. Also in 495, heavy traffic from Mass Ave down to 93. 293, we have some traffic northbound at the Everett Turnpike exit 3 split. Everett Turnpike southbound slow through the Bedford tolls. Route 1, you're on the brakes in your normal spot from Linfield Tunnel to Route 99. And Route 3 on the brakes from Route 110 to Trouble Cove Road. 125 northbound in Andover, we have a crash blocking the northbound lane at Wildwood Road. That's the latest from the Morning Buzz Traffic Desk.
26: Morning mist, cloudy, high of 66. I meant to mention, have any of you seen the video of Justin Verlander's final pitch?
4: Yes.
26: For the Tigers Saturday. What
4: Roadkill
26: a great,
4: is so sweet.
26: Great
4: no,
26: video.
4: I didn't know. Can you ask why Roadkill knew?
9: I didn't know who
4: his wife?
9: The...
4: Yes.
9: I didn't know who
4: Kate Upton.
9: I didn't. I knew she was famous, but I didn't know what she was famous for. And then Kelly was, she was a model.
4: Model. Have you seen the other girl? Cameron Diaz, Leslie Mann?
9: Yeah.
4: Kate Upton?
9: Yeah.
4: That's Kate
9: Upton. I know her. Okay.
4: That's a great movie.
9: You
4: know her. Yeah.
9: And then Laura tried to say, well, you know her because she's got big boobs. And I was insulted.
4: You're better than her. She doesn't even know you.
10: What did you say to me?
9: I said, you know what? Boobs do nothing. It's a brain. I want a good brain. Two of them.
4: He looked at me and goes, Laura, the first thing I look at a woman is her brain. You know that. He goes, it has nothing to do with her boobs. He goes, no, that's not why I know Kate Upton.
9: Okay. The name just sounded familiar. So,
4: yes.
9: Okay.
26: Well, check out the video.
4: Moment.
26: As soon as I figure out how to put it on my page, I might have to apologize to Laura at some point. maybe Roadkill could help me out in the meantime. But anyway.
4: I'd love to watch that. Please ask Roadkill how to put up a video.
9: You better just apologize.
26: Anyway, Justin Verlander's daughter comes right after his final pitch.
4: Yeah.
26: and he didn't know this was going to happen. She comes running out to give him a big old hug, and he couldn't stop crying. And I guess what he told his daughter at the time, because he said, "I'm happy, I'm crying, I'm happy. Even though I'm crying, I'm happy," because, you know, he didn't want to confuse her or not. But it was a great, great,
4: that's very sweet,
26: great touch
4: moment
26: by the Tigers. Yeah.
4: Yep. Very cool.
7: Whew. Yeah, it's been quite a.
4: We're rolling.
7: I know.
4: We're rolling.
7: I know.
4: This.
7: But it's already. Yeah, we're gonna have to take a break at some point.
4: Yeah.
7: I think you had something about horrible sounds.
4: I do.
7: You do.
4: I do. There's a sound that happens. It triggers me. It makes me angry. I wish it didn't happen, but it does.
7: It's funny you bring it up, because yesterday in urgent care, the noise that was coming out of one of the kids.
9: Do you guys have your own room there?
26: Yeah, no.
4: Yeah, seriously,
26: the
4: your own wing.
26: We'll bring you to the boys' room.
7: We can talk about that.
9: Your wing.
7: But there was a kid, and yeah. And maybe because my kids are older now, I'm not used to hearing like the squeal of a 3-year-old. I felt like roadkill, like, shut that kid up. It was so loud.
9: That is so rude to say to a child.
4: That is not nice.
9: That is so rude.
7: Laura, put yourself in a situation
9: that. Shut that kid up.
7: I go, that mom doesn't want to hear a kid yelling like that either. And I'm just like, okay, just keep reading your book. Keep reading your book. Yeah, it was a noise that triggered me to a sense that it just sent a shock right down my spine.
4: Yep. That's what we're talking.
7: Yeah.
4: Triggering noises.
7: Yeah.
4: Coming
7: up. Microphone.
4: Oh, yeah. Sorry.
7: No, it doesn't do it anymore.
4: Sorry.
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0: Live from one edge of New England to the other, this is Greg in the Morning Buzz.
1: Welcome back. Sorry, just to the texter, Jimmy Dunn is still sick. That is why he is not with us today.
2: He's hoping next week.
1: Working through it.
2: Fighting off a cold.
1: So, we're thinking of him.
2: Yesterday, I was at urgent care last Monday because I finally wanted to get my ribs checked out. And broken ribs, whatever. Yesterday, I went to urgent care. Same urgent care. Mike, great tech at the...
1: Do you have your own entrance?
2: No, but it was the same worker. And good thing he is the x-ray tech. So I knew he was going to be... Mondays, I know where to get x-rays. Dylan had smashed his hand in between two helmets at his football game on Saturday. We were waiting it off, because I'm like, oh, $100 for them. That's what I do with my ribs, $100 for them.
1: Tell me dirt on it.
2: Right. But yeah, as of yesterday, he was still in a lot of pain. So I was like, okay, we'll go to urgent care. We walk in, fine. And there was some people in one waiting room. Actually, I went to two urgent cares, but whatever. One of the urgent cares, the kid was screaming this sound. And I was like, Laura, you've been here. You've heard kids screaming before. But the sound that was coming out of this kid was so just made your spine like tingle.
3: And haunting?
2: It was, it just was
4: high-pitched,
2: annoying. Like, it was bad. It was like, my gosh. It was. And I've been there. I've hated when my kids have screamed. But yesterday I was like, oh my gosh.
1: I didn't have the tolerance for it.
2: And I was like in an hour. I was already waiting for an hour, so I was like, oh, just shut him up. It was so loud. So when you're talking about
1: triggering noises, that is what I was talking about.
2: That one triggered me a little bit. I was like, okay, I get it.
1: I'm sorry it was so fresh. I didn't realize it was such a fresh incident. We've had a lot going on today. I wouldn't have brought it up had I known it was another layer to all of this.
4: Yeah. Many layers.
1: Yeah. But the reason I brought it up is because earlier this week I had to go. I was leaving the house, and our mailbox is sort of just down the other end of the complex before we go. I wear my seatbelt all the time. If you get in my car and we're going somewhere, you're putting your seatbelt on. Yep. I don't care where it is. I was driving from here to like the end of this building. Not even. I don't even know what, not 25 yards. I didn't put my seatbelt on.
2: And it just started to go.
1: And I was driving 3 miles an hour. I could have walked faster than I was driving, but the noise was going and going, and I got so angry I had to put my seatbelt on before I could just even get to the mailbox just to get right out of the car. Yeah. It drove me, it makes me crazy. I don't know why. It's a noise that just drives me bananas. And then on top of it, my neighbor, her smoke detector has been going off in her garage for months.
4: It's just been beeping.
1: Beep.
4: The battery.
1: Beep. It's just the battery. Yeah. I looked at her, I was like, do you hear that? And she goes, yeah. You gonna fix it or do you want me to do it? I got batteries. I got a ladder. I can take care of this for you.
4: I would put batteries in her mailbox and be like, there you go.
1: Yeah. She's like, okay, I guess. Can you hear it?
2: Lived with it for how long did you live with yours? Beeping?
5: No. I wouldn't let it beep. I undid the wires.
2: I know, but I thought that it
1: you went to
5: the
1: because
5: of beeping. Other smoke detector, so I undid the wires.
2: I know, but wasn't it beeping and that's why you had to undo the wires?
5: And then yes.
2: So how long did you let it go?
5: There was no more beeping. I wasn't bothering my neighbors.
2: How long did you wait before you undid the wires?
5: I can't remember.
2: I thought it was a bit that you were hearing it beep, and then you undid the wires.
1: Because the thing about the smoke detectors, too, is...
5: You can't live in the house with it beeping. It'll drive you crazy.
1: Well, and it's the finding game for me.
2: Yes.
1: Like, which one is beeping? Yep. And then I'm running upstairs, and the cats are, like, running away from it.
4: Yep.
1: So I'm like, where the cats are, I got to go the other way, but then they're going... And there's three of them I got to try and track. There's, like, 18 smoke detectors
5: it's
1: that I can't...
5: It's echoing, and you can't figure... You got a cathedral. Is yours cathedral?
1: No.
5: That doesn't help.
1: No, I'm sure it doesn't.
5: I don't know where the beep's coming from.
1: Yeah, and it just... It's infuriating.
5: But Secosia Electric came over, took care of that. And
1: of course.
5: Jim and the gang, you're the best.
1: Good people.
5: Mm-hmm. Yep.
1: So I guess we're looking for noises that are just triggering to you.
4: I hate the sound of my alarm clock.
5: That's true.
4: The fun is over.
2: You know what I hate?
1: The fun is over. When you hear
2: somebody else's... Greg has a sounder of when he's supposed to like stop video recording, and it's my alarm.
1: Yes, when it's somebody else's, but it's your alarm.
2: That's his phone that goes off, but it's my wake up alarm. I hate that. Makes me cringe.
4: I do not like just because, like I said, the fun's over. I was up to sleepy time's over.
1: Yeah. You got one?
6: I think the same thing as roadkill, but it's not even my alarm clock that I use nowadays. It's the one that I used to use in high school. Like whenever I hear somebody have it as an a ringer on their phone. It drives me crazy.
5: So it brings back old high school memories.
6: Yeah.
2: Yeah.
1: High school.
2: Yeah.
1: I don't like it. You got any sounds that trigger you? You can call in 888-556-7625, or you can text in 82945. Put the buzz at the beginning of your text. I was driving with Greg one day, and he had to stop and get a car wash. And I mean, we're 2 minutes from his house, but he didn't put his seatbelt. And I'm convinced he couldn't hear it.
2: And he's deaf.
1: And I kept saying it. I was like, "Can you please put? Okay, we're right here. Okay, right." But I'm about to jump out of your car and walk. Like if the stoplight had been red, I would have gotten out of the car and walked to his house.
2: I did have PTSD. I tell you about Greg's mic. That when that was to a point where after it got fixed, it took me a good week and a half because every time he would grab that arm of the mic, I thought it was going to make the noise.
1: Flinch.
2: I would flinch, thinking, "Oh, it's going to hurt my ears." But yeah. Yep.
4: I also don't like the sound of our bathroom fan at the head of the house. At some point, we're going to redo our bathroom and that'll be replaced. But I just hate the sound. Like it's a bit loud. It's older.
2: That one's easy to replace.
4: Yeah.
2: Yeah.
1: And to the texter that's saying the seatbelt noise is supposed to be extremely annoying, I know.
2: Yeah.
1: I'm aware of that. Thank you. Somebody says it drives me crazy when you get a rock stuck in your tire. And you get that tap, tap sound. I notice it with a golf cart at camp. Like, if you get a rock in there, that'll drive me crazy. I'll pick the rock right out of there. Can't do it. Oh, we got one. Milk carton Mike, where's my mouse? There it is. Hey, bud, what do you got?
3: Hey, good morning. So, I work in an office, and every once in a while, I hear somebody clipping their nails.
2: I don't like that noise.
4: No.
3: Disgusting.
2: And Andy used to do it in here all the time.
5: I don't mind it if it's me clipping my nails, but if it's somebody else, that would get to me.
1: Yeah, I think it's a great answer, man.
3: I'm the same way.
1: Great answer, man. Thanks for the call. Appreciate it.
4: I woke up this morning to the sound of my cat, can't really say that, cleaning itself on the pillow next to me. It made me laugh, but the sound is so annoying.
1: It is so true. When the cats start over-grooming and it's just that tongue sound that doesn't stop, that's a great answer. Drives me crazy. Any sort of timer on an oven or a microwave, that pitch just irks my ears.
2: Oh, wow.
1: I was thinking about this one, too. The backup sounds on the Amazon trucks. I used to think it was cute, that little quacking.
4: Yeah.
1: Now it does get a little bit...
5: Why, is the Amazon different than a regular truck?
4: Yes.
2: Oh, yes. It quacks.
1: It quacks. It's a totally different sound.
5: I never order stuff from Amazon, so I don't.
1: I was telling my hairdresser about it a few weeks ago, and she's never seen an Amazon truck before either, which I thought was
4: really
1: crazy.
2: Yeah.
5: I've seen them.
2: They're always quacking through my neighborhood.
1: Huh? Yep, quacking everywhere. It's true. Let's see. Roadkill, say hi to Jason.
4: Hey, Jason, what sound bugs you?
7: All right, Roadkill. So you'll agree with me 100% on this. Us being drummers. When your guitar player goes through a PA and you get that high screech through the PA, your ears bleed. Yeah. You're just like, oh, turn it down.
4: Yep. That one is annoying.
1: Yeah. Good call, Jason. Appreciate it, man. Yeah, I don't like any loud screeching noise.
2: Yeah, it happened in my event last week. The microphone got too close to that. It's like, ah!
4: Yeah. Oh, yeah. If you're playing a show, if you're at a show and the mic, something's going on and the feedback. Oh.
2: And you feel so, like, unprofessional. You're like, I can't believe I've been working in radio for this long and there was feedback. Oh.
4: Okay. Didn't you just get bullied a while ago and now you're doing it again?
1: You're kind of asking for it today, my guy. You're kind of asking for it.
4: There's already one person in the studio that wants nothing to do with you. Do you want two now?
1: Somebody texted in, the sound these electric cars make when they're backing up, I feel like I'm about to be abducted by aliens.
4: I will say that I find the humming sound of some of the hybrids, like if they go by,
2: it doesn't annoy me, though.
4: It doesn't annoy me, but it's like, it's kind of a cool sound.
1: Laura, talk to Justin.
2: Hey, Justin, what sound annoys you?
8: Laura, she's sitting right next to me on the drive to work right now. It's her, so my wife will go upstairs. She gets the floss stick. Now, she's already upstairs. She's in her bathroom, but no. She walks back downstairs and sits on the couch, and she flosses her teeth, and I got to listen to it pop out of echoing. It's echoing through her mouth, and it's like it gets louder. I don't even have a sound system that goes loud enough.
2: I can't even believe flossing makes a sound.
1: She must have great teeth.
8: She does have great teeth, but it just, oh my gosh, I just want to get a pillow and put it over her face.
2: Glad she's sitting right here.
5: Yeah, I'll floss by myself.
8: She's right here. Yeah. She's right here.
1: You keep the dental floss going, huh?
4: Yeah, you
1: don't
4: fine.
1: Let him stop you.
4: Yeah.
1: Thanks for the call, guys.
9: That's right.
1: Have a safe drive home.
5: Oh, I'll floss by myself, but not next to somebody. I'm not.
4: Yeah. Kelly, we already knew.
2: I'm a car
4: whatever you're
2: flosser,
4: doing, you're
2: too.
4: Not doing it next to anybody.
2: I use those picks in the car. That, like, I feel like I get my flossing in every day because when I'm in the car, I'm just eating on one of those sticks. You don't even use a stick.
5: I use
2: you?
5: The full floss.
2: I just don't know how you can drive with two hands.
1: So you two-hand floss when you're driving.
5: Strategic. When there's a car coming, no.
1: So what happens with your thumbs that are wrapped around there just down on you're driving like this with your thumbs attached?
5: Yeah.
1: And then you let it go and then you...
5: I hold the wheel.
4: He uses one of the hairs you guys leave behind on your chair.
1: What is wrong with you?
2: He loved that one.
1: What is wrong with you?
2: Kelly,
4: he loves having Erica in the studio now.
1: Yeah. Yeah. Yeah. Long, he's got that young, strong
5: really
1: hair.
5: Pretty hair, long hair, smells nice.
1: Yeah. Oh my word. Oh gosh. Okay, sure. Whatever. But good morning, bud. Help me here. What do you got?
10: Everybody's got apples. The Apple text message thing.
1: The ding.
10: Now just the noise itself isn't very triggering. What's triggering for me is when it dings and they don't answer it.
4: Okay.
10: And then they just keeps dinging. It just keeps dinging.
1: The repetitive ding drives
10: you stop
1: crazy.
10: Unless you hit the button. Yeah, which actually reminds me. Somebody's phone's dinging in the studio.
5: Okay. Oh, it was cool. K's earlier, but...
1: Yeah, I got an alarm. I got
2: yeah, because we have things to do.
5: Some
2: things.
1: Thanks, bud.
4: Sorry, we love our family. Want to make sure they got to work safely.
1: My bad. Oh, let's see. Oh, the hair thing. That was...
4: I can't get that out of your mind.
1: No, I can picture it. That's the sick part. Now all I can picture is Erica's hair.
4: So now when you guys get out of your chairs, he's headed over there and he's going to comb the back.
1: Yeah. I feel safe because this is Greg's chair. So I feel like this one's avoided.
4: Yeah.
5: The hard part is getting it into my...
4: mouth?
5: Into the floss container, the hair. Wrapping it around. Re-spooling it. Yep.
1: So gross. We got some good ones here. Let's see.
4: He's got a hair doll on you. You've been around all the time.
1: Okay.
4: So.
1: Michael, good morning. What noise drives you crazy, man? Michael?
4: Hello?
1: Nope. Go ahead, bud.
11: Hey. Studded snows in the summer.
4: Oh, this tires.
11: Can't stand it.
4: Yeah,
1: that makes sense. Good comment.
11: Yeah, tires.
1: All right, thanks, Michael.
4: It is a very distinct sound. It's like there's a million rocks stuck in your tire.
1: Yeah, that would drive me a little crazy. This one feels like I would agree. Chip, good morning. What noise makes you crazy?
12: Good morning. I hate it when somebody sits next to you and smacks their food.
1: Yeah.
12: I just want to throw my plate at them.
2: Yeah, somebody just said loud chewing. I cannot stand loud chewing. Oh.
1: Nope, I totally agree with you, Chip. And I would prefer you throw your plate at them also.
4: Yeah. Yes.
1: That's
4: after you've eaten.
12: Yes, I will.
1: Thanks, Chip. Appreciate it, man. That's funny. All right. Well, we haven't talked to Gordon this week, I don't think, have we?
4: No.
1: Let's say hi to Gordon real quick. Morning, Gordon.
5: What noise drives you crazy?
13: A mouse in the wall chewing on something.
4: I can see what that would be very
2: how often are you hearing this?
1: It can happen.
4: Yeah.
1: That's a good call, man. All right, thanks, Gordon.
2: Whoa.
4: That's
1: I don't want a mouse chewing
4: anything.
1: No.
4: Yeah.
1: Not in the wall. Oh, okay. I don't know what to do with today. I don't know where we are, what we're doing, but doing it.
4: She can't stop touching her hair over there.
1: I want to put it in a bun. I want to put a hat on. I just want to cover myself. Yeah. I don't know.
4: Boy,
1: the way I see it, I'm option number 3, though. Maybe even 4, because you got nice hair, too. So I might not be prime time.
4: No.
5: If you're going to leave the hair, though, get it spool ready so I can just... slide it into my container.
1: How about the hair on the side of the shower that's already spooled up for you?
4: He buys that.
1: Pays extra for that. All right. Let's take a break, huh?
4: All right.
2: Yeah, good idea.
1: Figure it out. We'll come back in a little while.
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9: 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You know what I mean?
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1: Good morning. It's 9:04. President Trump will unveil a new website, America.gov, today. The AI-powered tool being touted by the White House as much-needed relief for Americans interacting with the federal government. It's described as a single, centralized portal for federal information and services. President Trump not happy that five people in the UK arrested on suspicion were released on bail. They were arrested Sunday near a Royal Air Force base.

0: west of London used by the U.S. military to launch strikes on Iran.
1: Over there, I'm surprised that they released them. I wouldn't have done that. Look, they've been very good. They worked with us very closely. We know everything about them. We would not have released them.
0: Lindsey Clancy returning to court today for a hearing on what happens next. She faces charges in the 2023 killings of her three children. Her first trial ended, of course, September 4th, with jurors deadlocked over her insanity defense. Her lawyers want the charges dismissed, arguing another trial would violate her double jeopardy rights. Prosecutors reportedly want to gag order, limiting her attorney's public comments. Vermont Governor Phil Scott's reelection chances look good based on a new poll. A poll released yesterday by VermontPublic.org has the Republican incumbent leading Democratic challenger Amanda Janoo by 10 percentage points. 20% are not sure, though, so there are lots of voters still up, votes and voters up for grabs. A poll also finds Scott's approval rating is 45% and 32% disapprove. Meanwhile, Democrat Molly Gray leads Republican John Rogers in the lieutenant governor's race, and Democratic Congresswoman Becca Belint leads Republican challenger Gerald Malloy. The in-laws of a murdered New York Times games engineering executive have a court appearance scheduled for today. Authorities in Dublin, California, said Jonathan McKinsey's wife's parents were arrested on suspicion of murder within minutes of him being fatally shot in broad daylight at a sports complex on Saturday. Al Roker, longtime weatherman, of course, on NBC's Today Show, expected to be back on air this morning after he had to leave mid-broadcast yesterday. He posted on Instagram that he was called for jury duty, noting that it's everybody's civic duty to do your duty. Morning Buzz Sports, Bears over the Eagles, 27-7 on Monday Night Football. Red Sox and Yankees game, one of their best of three wild card series tonight at Yankee Stadium. 8 o'clock is your first pitch. And 8 o'clock faceoff for the Bruins as they open the regular season tonight at the TD Garden hosting the New York Rangers. I'm Kelly Brown, Morning Buzz News.
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3: Traffic. 495 northbound, we have a crash at Woburn Street in Lowell. Crash in the breakdown lane on 495 northbound at Main Street, Route 125. Southbound on 495, you're slow as you approach 93, starting at exit 99. 293 northbound, we have some road construction at the Everett Turnpike exit 3 split. No major problems on 93 southbound in New Hampshire. In mass pockets of traffic, you're starting at, let's see, at Montvale Ave, your heavier traffic starts at Spot Pond. And everything else looks pretty good. That's the latest from the Morning Buzz Traffic Desk.
0: Light rain this morning, cloudy skies today, high of 66, couple of morning showers tomorrow.
4: Thanks, Kelly.
0: You're welcome.

0: happening? What's the buzz?
1: Boys, are you buzzing?
0: What's the buzz? Tell me what's happening? What's the buzz?
1: It was you buzzing.
0: What's the buzz? Tell me what's happening? What's the buzz?
2: Hello, Neil and Buzz.
0: What's the buzz?
3: What's the buzz brought to you by Margarita's Mexican Restaurant. 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I was going to say card for some reason, but it's reward screen because I've seen Nora do it.
4: Yeah, so, yeah. It's an app on your phone.
3: Yes, yeah. Yeah, the app on the phone.
4: Gotcha. Yeah, the app on the phone.
3: Yeah.
5: I'll be at Mark's tomorrow.
4: Very nice. Yeah, Erica was there last night.
6: Yes.
4: Well, Margarita, you know, time.
5: Starting on Thursday, they do this tequila transfusion. And you drink your drink out of a blood bag.
6: Oh, I like that.
5: Yeah, I did it last year. And yeah, so I'll be doing it again.
3: That doesn't bother you at all?
6: Fun.
3: That it's in a
6: blood bag? No.
4: Are you doing a Halloween party this year? Of any sort?
6: I don't think so.
4: I was going to say, I think I'm going to go
6: out for Halloween. Yeah, that is a good idea.
4: Oh, you're going to go out.
6: Yeah.
4: Okay, so I have an article about Halloween.
6: Okay.
4: So you're going out. I didn't like going out for Halloween. Mm-hmm. Like in school. So where are you going to go? What are you going to do?
6: I don't know. I don't have anything planned yet. I did the bar crawl in Boston, like near Fenway, a couple years ago, which was fun. I don't know if I would do it again because there was a lot of waiting in lines.
4: Man.
6: Like, yeah. I want to go somewhere that's kind of like a hidden gem type of situation. Okay. I don't want to go to Boston. I don't really want to go out in Manchester necessarily. So maybe something calm.
4: Okay.
6: Lisa. I'll let you know once I decide.
4: Okay. When do we think it's okay to start putting up our Halloween decorations?
3: In July!
4: You did that and your hands weren't touching the mouse. That was very impressive.
3: Can't tell you how we did it.
4: I don't want to know.
6: Yeah, right?
5: July. I think October 1st, if you're going to do
6: Halloween. I think September 1st.
3: I will stay with my July.
5: Yeah. I know, but now I see people with those big skeletons. I guess if you're going to invest that much money, it's great that they keep them out all year. Sometimes they're wearing, like, Hawaiian shirts in the summer.
3: I do find that amusing. And I wanted to get one of those, and Amy's like...
5: I'm surprised you haven't. I honestly, when you bought this house, and I was like, he's going to make it his own, I figured you would have... I mean, I saw one that just hangs, like, they have it up all year, and it just, on their roof, like, it's, like, coming out of their roof.
4: Yeah. Yeah, there's a house I drive by all the time that always has the skeletons climbing all over the house.
3: I definitely thought about it.
4: Well, 42% of people say between October 1st and October 15th. It's a little late for me. This is a lot of effort.
3: That is a little late.
6: Yeah.
4: I want this to get some punch.
6: I feel like spooky season is like September, October, but once October is done, so is spooky season, so it does have to go, in my opinion.
4: Okay,
6: and I'm a fan. Like, I love it.
4: It needs to be down November 1st, is what you're saying.
6: Mm-hmm.
4: So you go out on Halloween night, and you're
6: going to
4: wake up the next morning, and you're cashing out.
7: You get a couple of days, I think.
3: Yeah.
4: No, it's okay. If that's your answer, that's fine. I'm just, all right.
6: I think it's just on to Thanksgiving.
4: 16% of people, I would probably fall in this category, 16% say between Labor Day and September 30th. So you're getting some more time.
6: Yeah.
4: With that. 3% of people say on Halloween.
3: Why? No.
4: See, what's the point?
3: No. What's wrong with people?
5: I do the fall decorations starting Labor Day.
3: And you know what those are? Those are boring.
5: My pumpkins and my leaves and stuff. If I'm going to do Halloween decorations, which I don't, it would be October 1st. But then I pull them down, like Erica, right away.
6: As soon as Halloween's done.
5: Yeah. I'm not. But I don't decorate for Halloween. I decorate for the fall.
4: Yeah, there's a lot of skulls in our house.
3: Yeah.
4: Lots of skulls. Lots of scary pumpkins. Not just like regular ones, but like angry looking ones. I don't know. Speaking of Halloween, Buzz Brews and Booze Halloween Party tickets are on sale now.
5: They are. It's all happened at the Hill Bar and Grill at McIntyre Ski Area, Saturday, October 24th. So you can have you're going to have 2 weeks of fun
6: because
5: you're going to go out actually on Halloween.
6: Mm-hmm.
5: The only, Halloween falling on a Saturday, it works out for the kids. So they're very excited.
4: Yeah.
5: Because.
4: Well, as long as the kids are happy.
5: Well, yeah. Well, normally.
7: They trick or treat on the night or the night before?
5: On the night in Manchester. And when it's a school,
4: it's
5: a Monday night, then they were competing with Cub Scouts. If it's Tuesday night, we're competing with football practice Wednesday. So having it on a Saturday night is perfect for us.
4: Yeah. Yeah. Oh, I support it.
5: I don't know if we probably have a football game the next day, but I should check the schedule.
7: You wouldn't like this, Laura. In California, there was this group that for a number of years would buy up all the good tee times at municipal golf courses and then sell them with booking fees of up to $40.
4: That sounds wrong.
5: How did they get away with that?
7: Illegal. I know it. Yeah. The LA Department of Parks and Recs announced an investigation into the practice. After a couple of independent investigators, videos went viral, and the state now has a new law. Governor Gavin Newsom signed a bill that targets the reselling of those tee times. So they're going to stop it.
5: Wow.
7: And they have like 200 municipally owned golf courses, and they were buying up all the good tee times.
4: That's okay, so crazy. Ignorant question. What is a good tee time?
7: You know, it probably on a weekend day, you know, 6:37, 7:30, right till, you know, 10 o'clock.
5: Yeah, you're all okay. The time. So, like, so what I do is on Monday, when I was a golfer, before the broken ribs, on Monday, I send out to my golf girls, my golf guys, who's available when this week. And we'd set up our tee times on Monday because by the time, you can't just like wake up on Friday and be like, oh, today I want to golf because guess what? You're not getting a tee time. So we would schedule everything Monday. A lot of the places in this area, you have to cancel within usually 12 hours, 24 hours of your tee time or you're paying. Like you have to put your credit card number in, which is a smart way to do it. So people aren't, you know,
4: doing what they're doing.
5: But yeah, so if I book on Monday, as the week goes on, we can switch things around if we have to. But then we know we have a time and a place and we're booked. Like today, I can't really golf, but I can putt. Maybe chip.
2: Good luck.
4: Yeah.
2: If you come in tomorrow and you make one noise.
5: But I've been making weird noises even today.
7: But she is grandfathered in on certain noises.
5: Yeah.
4: See, now she's going to make the terrible ones, so tomorrow when she comes in, it's like, oh, I did it yesterday. I don't even believe you now. Now I think you're
5: don't
4: faking
5: make
4: it.
5: Me laugh.
4: Now I think it's fake.
5: No, you know that it's not fake, but
4: I think this is not real.
2: That was funny. It's like she had to do an advertiser. Oh, no.
5: That's her when I laugh. But I feel like my short game is going to be.
4: No, it's right, because nothing is connected to your ribs. It's not going to pull on your ribs at all.
6: Or if you hit the grass, I feel like that's a bad call.
5: Yeah, but if, I mean...
2: She's not listening to anybody.
4: This is wasted breath.
2: You know what? Honestly, we're wasting our time. Let's move on.
4: You're right. All right.
2: So the doctor suggested to Anne Hathaway, who was on her fifth press tour for movies this summer and winter that she's been putting out and everything, she cannot do Hot Ones because she's so close in pregnancy. They booked her for the show and they said, you could go into early labor. And she says, that doesn't really work right now.
4: Yeah, the spice level.
5: I didn't know she was pregnant.
2: Oh, yeah, she's pregnant.
5: Okay.
2: But she has five movies coming out.
5: Is this her first kid?
2: Third kid?
5: Yeah. Oh.
4: Yeah. And it was more than one.
5: I don't know anything about Anne Hathaway, except that Rochelle crushes on her.
2: Yeah, she's
4: great.
2: Yeah.
4: I'm with you on that one.
2: Yeah.
4: Let's see.
2: That's all I got.
4: Okay. That was good. Thank you.
5: That was good.
4: Appreciate that.
2: I'm on her website.
4: Have you heard of IMS? IMS.
5: Kind of like IBS. Yeah.
4: Similar, but different.
5: Jinx, you owe me a Coke.
4: It's irritable male syndrome.
5: Oh.
4: Now, before we think it's a man hate, it's not that, okay? It's a real thing. It's when men get more irritable and less motivated as they get older. It's linked to a testosterone decline that happens between the ages of 40 and 60. So if you know someone in that age range who maybe is becoming a little bit shorter.
7: Check your testosterone.
2: What do you mean shorter?
4: Less anger quicker.
5: See, I feel like... And it's funny because I've always said, I'm like, as men age, it just gets...
2: We just get what?
6: It's funny. You did say that like a couple weeks ago, and you called her out for it. And now there's an article
5: proving that maybe I'm right.
6: Right.
4: The IMS is real.
5: Yeah, that men get to a certain age. It's like, what happened to you? Why are you just angry?
2: I don't know.
5: You become and just angry about everything. It's like,
4: Kelly, if you had to test your testosterone levels, sorry, where would you do that?
7: Northeast Men's Health, obviously. A lot of men go through testosterone problems. They'll test your testosterone and give you some stuff if you need it.
4: There you go.
2: See, I find just the opposite where I don't think things bother me as much as they used to. Still, there's still things that get under my skin.
5: Is fine.
2: So I feel like I don't really get upset about like this. You should be angry about whatever. There's really nothing I can do about it.
4: Yeah.
2: So.
4: So it is not technically a official medical diagnosis, but doctors and psychologists do say it's a useful way to describe some changes in men in that age.
2: But it is funny how like you watch some of your buddies and you're like, you're becoming a grumpy old man.
5: Yeah.
2: No, I'm not. Yeah, you are.
5: So go get your tee checked and
4: it's correctable.
5: I'm so happy that you listened to me a couple weeks ago when I said that.
6: I remember that.
4: She is, I don't know if we've noticed this, but like the center of like the brain here this week.
6: Oh,
4: she's registering everything, yeah. Bringing everything back together, calming people down.
7: Yeah.
4: You've done a very good job.
6: Thank you so much.
5: We're going to miss you so much tomorrow.
6: I know. I'll be in the studio over there for the rest of the week.
4: Yeah. At least she'll be there.
6: So close, but so far.
5: But we really liked you.
6: I
4: Like having you in. So far. I
2: know. I like being here. I have to go hide in my room again. We are so losing the positive vibe in this room.
5: It's like,
2: Kayla's
5: going away.
4: Yeah, I'm
5: going to
4: go right
5: Erica's
4: back into my cave. I'll just next vacation.
5: And Greg will be back.
4: And he's going to be great. And he's going to be riding high from his Portugal trip, and it's going to be awesome.
6: Yes.
5: Thank you, Kayla.
4: You're welcome.
7: Either that or tired from the flight.
5: I'm guessing he's going to be tired and grumpy all weekend.
2: I'm sure you guys haven't already...
4: Why do you think I'm going in my own room?
2: I'm sure you haven't already got the text, but he's been sitting on the runway for a while.
5: Oh, no.
6: Oh, has he?
5: Yeah.
6: That's the worst.
5: Excellent. So maybe he won't
4: be tomorrow.
5: So, can you
4: double dip?
5: Can you take tomorrow off of your
6: job?
5: Yeah,
6: I'll run in there.
4: All right. We got a couple more minutes here because we don't have final vinyl.
5: No final vinyl, no.
4: We can keep going. I heard you this morning, so I already know the answer to that, and I know me. What time do you think you utter your first curse word in a day?
6: Ooh.
7: Oh, right. Getting my coffee ready or something. Something. I'm like, oh, blank. I forgot.
4: Yes, thank you for not.
7: Yeah.
2: 3:38.
4: Yeah, when the alarm goes off.
2: Yeah.
4: Yep.
6: I don't know. It depends. Like, if I stub my toe early, then I'm going to swear. If I spill my coffee, I'll swear. But if nothing is going wrong, then probably later in the afternoon or night.
2: When you get up and you just kind of just take a second and analyze your life and you...
4: She's not there yet. See, she's still grateful, young and happy and looking forward to things in life.
7: Don't bring
4: her
7: down.
4: We're trying not to bring her to our level here.
2: Sorry. My bad.
4: Well, the average American utters their first curse word, and I think it obviously our job changes things. 10:54 a.m. The average person experiences 1,205 stressful events every year. That's it. When you first drop profanity, the second the alarm goes off is one of the biggest ones.
2: Huh? Yeah.
7: Yeah, so it's not
6: we gotta switch
7: not even,
6: that mindset.
2: Because I also believe that in the house lately, what's going on is when the alarm goes off and then I hit snooze once during that time, Thomas comes over and he's
4: woken up.
2: He is hearing noises and he's patting the door. It's time to get up.
5: Well, that's it. Reba, like I said, she is mad that I haven't been going to the gym because she's used to, at that moment, I wake up, I go to the gym, she goes outside to play.
7: Now she's going
5: to
7: wait.
5: And, well, no, she instead... cries in my face so loud it wakes up everybody in the house if I don't immediately wake up and go let her out.
4: The howl that some of those cats can make is
5: the noise.
4: Bear did it the other day, woke me out of a dead sleep. I thought she was being attacked by something. She just wanted dinner. That's how she demands dinner. Okay, that's probably
5: that's what I hear every morning if I'm not up by 3:30 letting her outside.
2: One more time, I'm gonna get you with a water bottle.
4: You can spray. You are absolutely go get one.
5: She really like moans it too.
4: Yeah, I know what you're talking about. They're loud.
5: Any more?
4: I'm trying to see. I'm just running through
7: here. Mississippi State fans, guys, celebrating a new world record for the most cowbells rung at the same time. Total of 41,809 cowbells counted during Saturday's game against Missouri.
4: Okay, that's actually awesome.
2: Yeah.
4: I actually
7: took 50 trained volunteers to conduct the official count.
4: Thanks, Kel. Mm. Well, we were talking about prepping for the nor'easter.
5: Yes.
4: I don't think that we gave you any good advice how to prep for a small shark that would be swimming through a residential street. Sir City, New Jersey this weekend, a small shark was swimming through a neighborhood in the flooded waters.
7: Because of all the flooding,
5: Wow. Kel, are you going to put that video up?
7: Justin Verlander's up.
5: Oh, good.
7: It is up.
5: So you can put this one up.
7: And I don't have to apologize to you yet because I figured out how to put it up. So
4: sorry. Because she thought she was going to get you on that, and he sent it right back at you.
2: Mm-hmm.
7: So,
2: funny.
7: But really, if you haven't seen Justin Verlander's last pitch in Major League Baseball, and his daughter runs out to give him a hug, it is so cool. Check it out on my page, MorningBuzz.com.
4: He posted all by himself.
7: I did.
4: Good job, Kelly. You didn't get deterred.
7: Thank you.
2: 11 tries.
4: Hey, it wasn't 12.
2: No, it wasn't.
4: Okay.
2: I like you, Red.
4: I'm
2: positive.
4: Trying. I'm trying to take one from this one, a cue from the happy one over here. Thank you. All right. I think that's all I got for now.
2: I'm cool with that.
4: All right. We're going to break here. We'll come back, and we got...
5: Slipknot announcer tour. You didn't bring that up.
2: No, I did not.
4: Bring it up.
2: I didn't. I don't have the date or anything. I quickly saw it yesterday in a teaser, but I didn't know if we could bring it up. But I didn't.
5: Yes, we can, and we will have tickets next week. Slipknot announces a tour. They will come into Fenway Park on July 31st.
2: Yes. That is
5: Fenway
2: crazy.
5: Park.
4: That's awesome.
5: Like, yeah. I remember seeing them over here.
2: Oh, yeah.
5: Yeah. Crazy. So, yes.
4: We got a bunch of texts about people's first swears. I literally swore when I sat up to get out of bed this morning. The room was pitch black. The fan was going. And I muttered, this sucks. With another
5: bad word.
4: Yeah. The second my feet hit the floor.
5: I did swear earlier this morning because I totally went back to bed. Yep. Yeah. And then I was like, oh.
4: Yeah, you don't usually drop it super early, but no. You dropped it the second you got here today.
5: Oh, well, I actually dropped it before that at 5:21 a.m. when I looked at my
2: clock. We're still talking about the swear, oh. Right?
4: We think.
5: Yes. Okay, right. Yeah, yeah. Yes, yes. I did say a swear this morning at 5:21, and I was like, oh, I'm going to be late for work.
4: Oh, you were here.
5: I was here.
4: All right. Good enough here. All right, we'll break. We'll come back. We'll figure out something next.
8: Text the buzz.
2: Do it live. Do it live.
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0: 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Now, it's back to the Buzz.
1: So yesterday, Mr. Rod Stewart announced that next year would be his last tour. And he's booked, I think, all the way up into July. I think it's over in England and places like that. I think it's mostly like some weekend shows and everything. I want you guys, for a second, to not be the nice people that I work with. Okay, I want you to put your evil hat on for a second.
2: Evil.
1: Who do you think should follow him? Who do you think is outperforming right now that shouldn't be?
2: I don't know if this is a fair judgment because I don't know that she's really outdoing things. Mm-hmm. Madonna was on the VMAs this weekend with Sabrina Carpenter and maybe Charlie XCX. It was somebody else. And it reminded me of the Britney Christina Aguilera thing, like her being in the middle of the two, young and up and coming. And I just don't know that she needs to be doing that anymore. I don't know if she was good. I didn't even listen to it. Yep. I don't know that we need Madonna popping up at the VMAs randomly. Mm-hmm. And maybe that's wrong of me to say. That's the first one I could think of.
1: Okay, so I want you to be mean for a second because I know some.
2: I don't want to be mean.
3: I want them to perform until they're dead.
2: I'm fine with it.
3: Yeah.
1: But who have you, maybe you've seen, recordings, maybe you've seen them live and you've just been like, wow, okay, somebody needs to like say, hey, listen, why don't we just stay home?
4: Yeah, I don't know. It's such a weird... I'm kind of with Kelly.
2: Yeah.
4: I feel like when these musicians...
1: Be mean for a second. Just be mean.
4: But when these musicians stop performing and doing something they love...
2: It's not good.
4: It's not good for them. Like, this is their whole way of life. Like, they...
3: And the music, you know, even if they're not singing their best, like, who did you see earliest? The guests.
4: Van Morrison?
3: Who, they were still good. Maybe at their top... vocally, is according to Greg, but you're still there, excited to see the show, and they're still making it happen.
4: Right. The Guess Who was, to me, great because I just had all these memories of growing up with that music, so I watched it. You know, same thing, Van Morrison.
1: No, because I've gone and seen Leonard Skinner a couple months ago. They were awesome. Yes, there's a lot of been replacements, but a couple of those guys are not spring chickens. They were amazing. But I also can turn around and say that, you know, in the past year or two, I've seen videos of Motley Crue, and I said they should stop.
3: Well, I guess you'd probably say David Lee Roth, right?
1: Yeah, probably David Lee Roth.
3: I haven't seen him, though. What was the review of his shows at the casino or show?
1: It was like split right down the middle. Yeah. Best show I've ever seen, worst show I've ever seen. And it wasn't long after that, Kelly, that he canceled the rest of the tour. Matthew says Santana.
2: Oh,
1: went and saw him and walked out.
3: What? But he's not singing, so he's still able to play excellent guitar. I don't understand why it would be a bad show.
2: We got to text Vince Neil ruining his legacy.
1: That's Motley Crue.
4: See, yeah. Greg would say Willie Nelson. I loved going to see Willie just because, again,
2: it's the performance.
4: It's just being able to, you know.
3: Yeah. People want to see Willie. Yep.
4: Right. And Greg's like, it was the worst show ever. Blah, blah, blah, blah. He goes out there with that old guitar. And blah, blah. It's still Willie Nelson.
2: Sure.
4: And I don't care that he's old. That's what I think keeps him young. It keeps him alive is because he can go out and perform.
1: Kimberly says, David Lee Roth, Axl Rose.
2: Okay.
1: You saw Guns N' Roses like within the last 5 years. When?
4: It was over that now. Okay. But yeah, it was, I mean, and it was a great show.
1: Okay.
4: It actually shocked me because I didn't want to like them because I hated Axl for everything that he did.
2: Yeah, you get a lot of David Lee Roth, a lot of Axl Rose. You can text in 82945 with the buzz at the beginning. Roadkill wants you to be mean. Who needs to hang it up?
1: Who needs to hang it up? You know, and I know you guys are right, but a lot of this once they do hang it up, some of them will probably, it's like the old wrestlers. They can't stop and then they should have.
2: Yeah. Yeah, so there's nobody in
1: another
2: your
1: one for Santana
2: that would be in your wheelhouse just because they're not old enough.
4: Yeah,
2: I don't think you're at
4: that
2: place that you would have like even.
1: Did you watch the VMAs the other night?
5: I didn't know.
1: Oh, okay, right. So I didn't know like if you had a chance to see Madonna and go, oh, yeah.
5: I didn't.
2: Okay. Yeah, because Madonna wasn't even, not even really in her prime for me, at least when I was listening to it. So I mean, I know she's an incredible performer. She's a legend. I don't know. It just seemed random.
4: What about Kiss?
1: Oh, yes, but no. Kiss as a group was, there's something there. But when like Gene's going out and doing his things on the side, I mean, well,
4: when,
1: like,
4: so the last time we saw him is at the SNHU Arena.
1: They weren't bad. Things had slowed down and stuff. So yeah, I mean, you're probably right.
4: Okay.
1: Yeah, he wasn't hitting the notes like he used to, but no, you know, nobody is. But I mean, again, going back to Gene's solo band, I mean, they have, and most of the time, 30 or 40 people there, if that.
2: Got a text for Paul McCartney.
3: Well, even Greg said his voice is not that great anymore, but still, he was on Saturday Night Live recently. I thought he was okay. I thought it was good. Mm-hmm. I mean, you know, you don't expect his voice to be in pristine condition.
4: It might have been 15 or years ago, or maybe longer, that I saw Robert Plant. Obviously, when I went to go see Robert Plant, I wasn't expecting to sound like the Zeppelin days. He's an older man now. He doesn't
1: Why do people go there and think they're going?
4: There's a lot of criticism of like, oh, he doesn't sound like he used to. Well, nobody does. Right. I mean, if you listen to my voice 20 something years ago when I started here, balls hadn't dropped yet. And now I have a very lower voice. Like your voice changes as you. Yes, my. They've dropped, whatever. But yeah, so you going into the show, you have to realize as people age, you're not going to sound exactly the same.
1: I mean, last time I saw Metallica, I mean, when I saw them in their heyday, they were a 10. He's like an 8.5, a 9. But I also look at him and go, he's not the young guy he was, but he's still very much getting it done.
2: Yeah, somebody, did you just say Metallica?
1: Yeah.
2: Yeah, somebody texted in and said, Kirk's solos are getting so rough. Sad to say, he said. Yeah. Or she, whoever texted it in.
1: You know, and it was sad. I just got one that said, you know, Ozzy, that last performance, you know. But you look at it differently because it was his last performance. And that's how he wanted to go.
4: Yep. And that's what I think is most of these musicians, if they've been doing this their entire lives, this is how they want
2: them.
4: Yeah. And if people are still paying the money to go see them. Mm-hmm. So if they don't mind going out that way.
3: Probably more than they've ever paid before.
2: Yeah, it's a good point.
1: John says Barry Manilow.
3: Well, he's had some health issues.
4: Foreigner? Is Foreigner in the original band anymore?
3: No,
4: didn't you
3: none
4: see
3: of them?
4: Them
3: left, right?
1: None of the, that is a touring band right now with not one original member.
2: That's crazy. To
4: they can keep the name. I don't get that either. There's some, like, I can understand if one person's left and they, but when none of them are. Mm-hmm. How do they get the name for it?
2: They have to buy the rights?
1: I would think they're paying.
3: Probably given to them, and the real Foreigner guys are getting money for their tour dates.
1: I'm sure they're getting money. It has to be the trickle-down effect.
4: I mean, but you would think that they get a big cut of the money because people think they're actually going to see Foreigner.
1: Right. No, nobody, you shouldn't think that. Any of those bands from the 70s and 80s, there's not many of them that you're going out to see today that's the original band that's
4: even
1: out
4: there. Even if one of them, you would think, oh, I see Foreigner's on sale, I'm going to go to the show. You think maybe one of them would be an original member, but if you're getting all just...
1: Yeah. And I've even seen Leonard Skinner, there's nobody originals, I don't think, in that band. There's a couple guys that have been in there for, you know, 30-something years, but there's no original members. Yeah. So I think that was like, I think Eddie Trunk was saying on one of his shows that... Where actually now there's tours, full tours of people touring out there with no original band member.
2: Yeah, that's crazy.
4: Yeah. It's weird.
2: I'm not going to see NSYNC without a regular NSYNC member.
1: But when you're going to the show, do you want to hear the music or do you care that that's the original drummer?
4: It depends on what show.
3: If I know ahead of time I'm going to a tribute show, different mentality.
4: Different. Yeah.
1: But
4: yes.
1: No, it's not a tribute show. Tribute show is something totally different. But you're going to see Kelly Brown, you're going to see Styx this weekend. Do you care that the drummer has been in the band for 2 weeks?
3: Yes. Yeah, I like the history. I do research. I like the history of the band. Yes, I do care.
1: Do you care, Erica?
5: Okay. I think I do.
1: All right.
5: That is very bizarre to me that there can be no original member and they keep this.
1: Because sometimes like you see these shows like Sturgis, they'll have, you know, this band
2: Sturgis.
1: And like, you know, there's hundreds of thousands of people there and you go, it's Quiet Riot and I think there's one guy that is...
2: There's no Quiet or Riot.
1: I
4: don't like that at all. Yeah. If I'm go, unless you're telling me that I'm going to see a cover of Quiet Riot...
1: But they're not cover bands. They've still got permission because they're still playing under the name A tribute band has to be like a couple of weeks back, Whitesnake played, in Rochester, and they are a tribute band.
4: I know going into it, that I'm seeing Whitesnake.
1: Yeah.
4: You know, I'm not going for Whitesnake. Love me some Whitesnake. That's different. Yeah. I know. But to set it out there as I'm going to see Foreigner, I'm going to see Styx, but it's not even anybody real. I don't like it. And they're pricing it like it's the real band.
3: Right.
2: Yeah. Mm-hmm. We got a break. Oh, we're late. Yes. But we'll come right back.
0: Caroline now. From New England to the world. 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
1: Are you okay?
2: Yeah.
1: Okay. I'm getting for it. A second there, I totally regretted that me and Nandy did not pay attention during that CPR class and we broke the doll.
2: Yeah. No, it was just as, I'm not even going to say it, the liquid went down the wrong tube, you know.
1: It happens.
2: At least it wasn't the ice cube. So okay. We're in the clear.
4: It's always, did you, hands mom always tell you, yes. Yeah, arms up. I don't know why, but that was always, if you were coughing and choking or something, you put your arms up. I don't know if that's a real thing.
2: I think so, probably. Opens your airways maybe a little bit.
4: I'm going to Google that.
2: And look up why.
4: See what Sally says.
2: You did strike a nerve with that conversation. The foreigner that you hear today is the Temu version. Someone wants to know what your thoughts are on the new Pantera.
1: I look at that as more of a tribute, because they're out. They're out just kind of spreading the word because they want the younger generation to know. And the people they hired are the two people that belong there. Nobody else belongs in those seats. So I look at it kind of that way. Okay. If they put new material out, I'd kind of go, you didn't need to do that.
2: Sure.
1: But they're very much still just want to let everybody know that, hey, back in the 90s when, you know, Metallica cut their hair and looked pretty and Megadeth put on flannel, Pantera waved the metal flag and kept it going. So, gotcha. Yeah.
4: So I guess raising your arms does not help.
1: Oh, great.
4: It's an outdated practice. The idea comes from the 1800s method called the Sylvester technique, which was used before modern CPR to try and move air into the lungs by moving the arms. There's no medical benefit, and major health groups state that lifting your arms does not clear an airway obstruction. Moving your arms can actually shift the position of your upper body or neck, which might cause more of a choking hazard and make it worse.
2: Great.
4: So I always put your arms up just because I think
2: that's
4: what mom said. But yep. I guess, yeah.
2: I just had an incident drinking my iced coffee.
5: Oh.
2: Yeah. So we were... I felt
1: bad because we took a CPR class, but me and Andy were goofing off and we didn't, I don't know what we meant to do.
2: Was that the day you destroyed $1,000 piece of equipment?
1: $2,500 dollar we dropped on its head and we had to run some PSAs and some commercials and stuff. Everything's fine now.
2: Sorry.
1: It's okay.
2: All right. Hey, good job today, guys. It's about time to hit the road here.
4: Yeah. Whew.
2: Yeah, we powered through.
4: I thought it went real quick, and it might be because I missed the first 20 minutes.
2: Are you two okay? But... Real quick wrap up.
1: Oh, yeah. Mm-hmm.
4: Okay. Good.
3: I haven't apologized, but I love Laura.
1: Oh, my God. Of course you do. Yeah.
2: All right. Very good. Nice job. Greg should be back tomorrow if everything goes according to plan. Either way, we'll be here.
1: Yes, we will.
4: Yes, we will.
2: What's the button? Where is it?
1: Right there.
17: It ain't over till the fat lady sings.
18: I think it's over, baby. I think Mom will be done singing.
17: The fat lady has left the building.
2: Tomorrow, 5 things you need to know.
4: Who's the douchebag?
2: And other stuff.
5: Boomer versus Zoomer.
2: Yeah, that's right. Eric is ready to go. Gonna beat him up on his first day back.
4: Yeah.
2: I like that. Reminder, you can see me Thursday, Bow Street Beverage in Wells, 5:30 to 6:30 for the Buzz Beer Tour. Come on out. Kelly, you have any parting words?
3: I have no parting words. Have a great day, everybody. Dad comes back tomorrow.
2: Don't forget, if
4: you want to do the Lumberjill competition, email me now, Laura at morningbuzz.com. If you know anybody served in the military.
2: So close.
4: Yeah. Shake their hand and say thanks.
2: Good job, Elle.
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What's going on, guys? It's Kayla, a little after 10 o'clock here on your Tuesday. We are commercial free after the buzz. I hope you had a great Monday, having a good start.

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The Pretty Reckless, Paris Jackson and Doug, absolutely incredible show. Saw a bunch of listeners out there. If you were there, I hope you had as much fun as I did.

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The Rock Station, 100.3 WHEB. What's going on, guys? It's Kayla, a little after 11 o'clock here on your Tuesday. We are commercial-free after the buzz. And, man, I got to say it again, last night's show, the Pretty Reckless, Paris Jackson and Doug at the Casino Ballroom was just so, so good. If you missed it, I'm sorry if you were there. I know you enjoyed it as much as I did.

101.3 WHEB. We are commercial free. And hey, I want to see you on Thursday. The Buzz Beer Tour continues. I will be at Bow Street Beverage in Wells, right on Post Road, right on Route 1, from 5:30 to 6:30 this Thursday evening. Come on down. See me. Sample some Northwood, our Buzz Autumn Copper.

sale. If you buy one, you get a free Northwood glass. 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I would love to see you. Bow Street Beverage, Wells, Maine, right next to my hometown. I'll be there 5:30 to 6:30 Thursday night. Come and see me.

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The Rock Station 100.3 WHEB. What's going on, guys? It's Kayla. 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Queen is on the way. First, it's Pearl Jam.

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0: 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If you haven't done it yet, what are you waiting for? 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We'll have a DJ. You know, we're going to be dancing. We got a photo booth this year. Cash costume prize. Cash prize for the best costume. 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It's going to be a lot of fun. 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

The Rock Station, 100.3 WHEB. What's going on, guys? It's Kayla, a little after 1 o'clock here on your Tuesday afternoon. I'm feeling a little bit of a post-show hangover, but that's okay. Great show last night at the Casino Ballroom, the Pretty Reckless. Really, really good time. If you were there, I hope you had as much fun as I did.

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0: The Rock Station 100.3 WHEB. Hey, it's Kay. Quitting time for me Tuesday afternoon. I'm off for a solid nap. That's what I'm looking forward to. Do want to remind you, on Thursday, you can join me for the Buzz Autumn Copper Ale Beer Tour. It continues. I will be at Bow Street Beverage in Wells, right on Route 1 Post Road, 5:30 to 6:30 this Thursday. Come on out and say hi, all right? Tomorrow on the Buzz, Greg should be back if everything goes according to plan. But in any case, we will have five things you need to know. Who's the douchebag and a whole bunch more. I will talk to you then. Doug and Jen are next on WHEB. 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

0: 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It's Doug and Jen, and you think I've got it.
1: I do.
0: Irritable male syndrome, a diagnosed issue.
1: It is.
0: So you want to make fun of it?
1: Well, I don't want to make fun of it. I just think that it's a real thing. It's, you know, some people jokingly call it manopause.
0: Yeah. I've been going through it since I was 11. But
1: that's
0: when guys become cranky,
1: yeah.
0: Usually between 40 and 60, they say there's a lot of reasons for it.
1: Yes. The big link is testosterone decline. Not saying that you don't have enough testosterone to be a human being, but that it starts to decline. And then you get irritable, depressed, your low motivation, fatigue, trouble concentrating, sleep problems, all that stuff.
0: I just have the irritability.
1: You sure do.
0: I sleep okay. But I'm irritable.
1: That's not a glowing review.
0: Well, it is what it
1: you're
0: is.
1: You're irritable. Have you lost muscle mass?
0: Not so
1: have
0: much.
1: Have you increased body fat?
0: I'm still okay. I think my testosterone, although I'm going to go in for a test because if it's a little low, just get the needle and fill me up.
1: Yeah.
0: But I feel like everything is, you know, like the libido thing is a good, not the only guide, not the only thing that could be a low T, but I feel like I'm not losing anything there in terms of desire.
1: That's good.
0: But I have a very short temper.
1: Yeah, I mean, listen, it's an old man thing, right? It's been a joke, a grumpy old man, this, that, the other thing, whatever. But it's not really...
0: It's a syndrome, Jen.
1: I just think we care less when we get older. You know what I mean?
0: I do. I think that you learn so much over the course of your life, and then you just realize, it doesn't get any better. These people stay bad, and I can't find good ones, and I hate
1: it
0: work.
1: It just is.
0: It just is. And you're not happy about it. You live with it, but you turn on other people from time to time,
1: right.
0: I feel.
1: You get your menopause.
0: Especially those closest to you, which is a big problem.
2: This report...
3: You'll scream. You'll laugh.
4: I just won $1,000.
3: You'll doubt.
5: 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Is this for real?
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7: 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Yeah, $1,000.
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0: 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It's Doug and Jen.
1: Tomorrow is Wednesday, and that means it's way more Wednesday at Common Man Roadside. That means up to 50 cents off every gallon of gas. We could all use that.
0: No, yeah, any break on gas is welcomed.
1: Use your Irving rewards. 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

0: 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It is Coffee Day, National Coffee Day.
1: That's correct.
0: Yeah, I like me some coffee.
1: Yeah, it's good. This time of day, I'm out. I can't have any.
0: No.
1: I've tried the espresso martinis, and I've learned that I now have to invest in decaffeinated espresso in order to make an espresso martini.
0: Yeah. Else
1: I go to bed at like 11, and then I wake up at 2:30 thinking
0: about... That's what happens.
1: Everybody that I'm going to murder for allowing me to drink several espresso martinis.
0: If I have work the next day, I will definitely sleep for an hour or two and then wake up and be up for the rest of the night if I have a cup of coffee after dinner or whatever. But if I don't, it's okay. So I think that it just adds to the anxiety that's already there.
1: Yeah.
0: So pre-work, you always have a little more anxiety than on a weekend, I would imagine. But I like it. I do have to stop drinking it early. Even if I drink a lot of coffee in the morning, though, I'll be not good later in the day.
1: Really?
0: Like, I get, like, almost
1: twitchy.
0: Tingly and twitchy. Yeah, it's weird. But I love it. I try to, if I stick to two cups, I'm good.
1: Yeah, it is good. It's fantastic. It's the only brown beverage that you're going to get me to drink these days without getting the ick.
0: Don't call it a brown beverage.
1: But it is.
0: I don't think that's part of their marketing campaign.
1: But coffee, the brown beverage.
0: Take it brown. You know what I mean? I don't think that's what their the big campaign would be. It's like, I like it black.
1: Yeah.
0: I like it strong and black. I don't like it brown.
1: I like my coffee. I like a nice steaming hot cup of brown coffee. And then I add my brown liquid to it, also known as maple syrup. And then I'm a happy girl.
0: Do you go right to the bathroom?
1: No.
0: Because it does get things moving. When you used to have a coffee and a cigarette back in the cigarette smoking days.
1: Well, doctors would prescribe that for people that were constipated.
0: A little constipated, Marlboro, and a cup of Joe.
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0: 100.3 WHEB. It's Doug and Jen. We talked Halloween earlier, and there's a Halloween-themed event coming you should go to.
1: Yeah, it's the Morning Buzz Brews and Booze, presented by TSO, the Ghosts of Christmas Eve. It's coming back to the Hill Bar and Grill at McIntyre Ski Area, Saturday, October 24th, from 7 to 10. I appreciate that it's the week before Halloween, because what happens is if you've got kids or whatever, you want to be home to hand out candy.
0: Yeah.
1: You know, you get to do a little bit of both.
0: You don't leave your house unattended on the actual day.
1: You can't.
0: It's a mistake.
1: Now, what would you pull out for a costume?
0: You know what? I don't know. I'm not a great costume guy. I haven't dressed up for Halloween in a long time, and I'd like to, but I feel like as an adult, it's got to be a really good costume.
1: Yeah, it does.
0: And I just don't know what to be. Hmm. I don't know. What should I be?
1: Well, I don't know. Lumberjack?
0: A Sasquatch?
1: I was going to say lumberjack, but sure, a Sasquatch, that might be fun. Anyway, you can get your tickets. They're on sale now at morningbuzz.com.

0: 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It's Doug and Jen. Sauna dating is sweeping the nation.
1: That's well, not going to work for
0: sweeping
1: me.
0: England right now, but it's getting here. You don't want to date in a sauna?
1: I sweat, so I
0: But everyone sweats in a sauna.
1: It's
0: a good place
1: that.
0: To be sweating. It's better to be sweating in a sauna
1: that.
0: Than just sweating like when you're standing there.
1: When I get hot, the first thing that sweats is my upper lip. So
0: everybody
1: now,
0: sweats like that.
1: But that's not the first place that sweats on people.
0: The weird
1: Most
0: thing
1: people
0: for
1: have
0: you
1: a head sweat. Mine is a upper lip sweat.
0: You sweat like that in here. That's weird. You know, sweating like that at a coffee shop, weird.
1: Mm.
0: At a bar where there's no dancing, weird. Sauna, normal.
1: Yeah.
0: So you'd be normal in a sauna instead of that sweaty girl I met at the coffee shop today.
1: Yeah.
0: She was very nice. Man, she was sweaty.
1: Yeah, that's the problem.
0: But
1: not a clinical issue.
0: I love to go into a sauna. Yeah. I like it. I have not been naked in a sauna because it's wood and it's hot. You sit on it, burns your bottom.
1: That's right. I don't
0: Can't
1: know.
0: Be good.
1: You guys have like danglies. That might not.
0: Well, they will slap down there too, right onto that. What do you hear? The water on them or sweat. So, that's not good. That's when you know the sauna is just right.
1: Yeah. So, and you are supposed to naked sauna.
0: Yes. Yeah. They do that in Europe. I know people who do it in those Scandinavian countries, like whole families naked
1: okay.
0: together.
1: But then, like, so here's a question for you. If you're going to naked sauna, this can't be the first date, can it? Can't be the first date.
0: Shouldn't be. Mm. But maybe, figure things out right there.
1: Right.
0: Like, it better to see it early.
1: See, for
0: go,
1: me.
0: Ah.
1: I'm more willing to like forgive things if I really like the person.
0: I see. Better to get to know you before they see how long your testicles have gotten.
1: That's like, remember that TV show they actually did in the UK? It was like naked.
0: Yes.
1: The first date was naked.
0: They covered their faces, right?
1: Yes.
0: And you just had to see them naked.
1: Yeah.
0: And see if you wanted to go out with them.
1: Yeah. So
0: that's not great.
1: No, it's not my ideal way to date.
0: And I don't know if they let the fellas chub it up a little bit before they got out there. I'd be like, listen, I'm going to chub it up and keep it warm in that box I'm in.
1: And then date them in a sauna.
0: Because, if you walk out there and you're in a studio, sometimes TV studio is very cold.
1: Yeah.
0: And that's not fair.
1: Uh-huh.
0: That's not a reasonable thing to have me go through.
1: So I would second guess the sauna date.
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0: 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And it's from companies called AAPP. So if you're an old person and you look at it, it looks
1: A-R-P-P.
0: Like, it looks like the AARP.
1: Whatever it is.
0: And now people are getting scammed by thinking that they're getting coupons to save on gas, but instead it's a mailer that fraudulently steals your information and you get hit with fees and all
1: sorts of
0: stuff.
1: People are just so excited to get mail. They go, wee, look, I got a letter. I don't know. The scams are nonstop. I got an email yesterday from a guy who won $3.8 billion in Washington.
0: He did.
1: And he wants to give me $3.6
0: million. Well, why so little?
1: I won. Well, he's spreading it out to a lot of different people, and I'm just one of the lucky people. Now, I will tell you this. Mm-hmm. It's hard to not follow up when someone's offering you $3.6 million because you think, what if I say, get bent?
0: Did you look it up and see if somebody won that amount of money in Washington State?
1: I didn't. And okay. Partially because it was like, I would imagine you'd have a lawyer send the note. And this was definitely someone who has not written much.
0: Oh.
1: Certainly not in English. So it was a little bit of, it looked like it was
0: someone that
1: English is not their,
0: maybe.
1: It's not their first language.
0: Oh.
1: I feel as though like you could probably, I mean, I know you don't look to spend a lot of money on the people you hire in your warehouse to scam Americans.
0: Right.
1: But a couple that have maybe learned English might help you. Pay them a little more.
0: Sure.
1: You know, and then they get the grammar correct.
0: Uh-huh.
1: That is probably not the worst thing in the world. But yeah, everywhere I look, someone's trying to scam me.
0: Scams to the left, scams to the right. It's everywhere.
2: You'll scream. You'll laugh.
3: I just won $1,000.
2: You'll doubt.
4: Wait a minute. Is this for real?
3: Are you serious?
5: You gotta be kidding me.
2: You'll freak out.
6: Yeah! Yeah, $1,000.
2: You'll get $1,000 with GoFundYourself.
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0: 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It's Doug and Jen. And if you want to see Metallica in Vancouver, we've got your opportunity.
1: Yeah, it happens to be the opening night of Metallica's M72 World Tour, which makes it even cooler. 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Anybody, I mean, girlfriend, boyfriend, whatever, whoever you want to take with you. Then you fly out to Vancouver. You'd be put up in a hotel. You get to be in the snake pit with Metallica for the show. A Metallica vinyl catalog, a turntable, and a signed set list, all from Q Prime.
0: Yeah, just listen on the app to win.

0: 100.3 WHEB. It's Doug and Jen, and it's good to own a dog.
1: Yeah, they say that if you own a dog, you may live longer.
0: Yeah, like a lot longer, right?
1: Yeah, I guess the American Heart Association said dog ownership is tied with a 24% drop in all causes of death for the general population.
0: I think it's great. Dogs bring a lot of joy, a lot of happiness. They compel you to not sit on the couch because you have to take them outside.
1: Right.
0: Unconditional love is always nice. There's always some noise in the house, which is nice. You know, yeah. Like a little, you can sense that there's another living thing in the house, which is not great when you come into a house and it's like, oh my God. You have the dog come over, give you the happiness dance. I love it.
1: Yeah.
0: I think it's great. I will say, for the first 3 months of having a puppy, that is probably when most dog-related deaths happen. Heart attacks from stress. But then they just...
1: every 2 hours having to go out to the bathroom.
0: And then it just stops. Like, yeah. They stop eating everything and chewing on everything. And, I mean, I got so lucky. Sunny, my girl, is just so good.
1: She only ate one rug.
0: One
1: right?
0: thing. Like, she only ate one thing. Like, in her whole life. It was the weirdest thing. And now nothing.
1: Yeah. Otter's almost... He'll be 9 months old on October 1st. And he is... he's crazy. He's almost at cuddling stage. Like, he wants to cuddle, but he wants to get into things.
0: He's got too much energy. He's like a toddler, right? Like, he needs to touch everything and then go touch it again. Because he's jumped up on the couch when I've been sitting there, and he's put his head on my lap, and I'm like, oh, he's going to relax. And
1: 30 seconds.
0: He's biting my hand.
1: Yep.
0: And then he's off to find a shoe.
1: You got 30 seconds. That's all
0: it.
1: He's
0: it's
1: got.
0: It's nice, though, because for a while there was no seconds. You couldn't. It was like you were trying to...
1: Yeah.
0: It was like the Tasmanian devil in your arms.
1: At this rate, by the time he's 7, he might sit down for a full nap.
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2: Couple of morning storms tomorrow. High of 87 and less humid on Sunday with partly sunny skies. High of 81.
3: How do you tell me you're from Massachusetts without telling me you're from Massachusetts? This is the television. This is, you know you're in Massachusetts when you see this or hear this on your television right here. They're checking. She's going to check a traffic report, right? A reporter's on the scene out on the road at the Sumner Tunnel.
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0: 100.3 WHEB. We got the Red Sox in the playoffs facing off against my Yankees tonight. 3-game series played in the Bronx.
1: Every night at 8. Why are they doing this to me?
0: I don't know. They have other games, but I guess this is the premier viewership game.
1: I mean, Sox versus Yankees, one of the longest, oldest, most important rivalries in all of Major League Baseball.
0: I know, and I'm not allowed to call it like the rivalry between a hammer and a nail, like I used to be able to say for years, but the Red Sox have been more successful over the last 15 years than the Yankees. But
1: would
0: I think,
1: you be surprised if the Sox walked away with a win in this series?
0: No, not at all. I think that we know that can happen. You know, guys get tight in the playoffs. A lot of pressure to beat the Red Sox. Both sides, you know, have that pressure, but the Yankees more so because the Red Sox were so bad early on in the season, and they really had to prove themselves.
1: Now.
0: Yeah, so I think it'll be fun baseball to watch. You know, I think they have done enough with rules that it won't be like watching it in the 90s and 2000s where you'd sit down to watch a Red Sox-Yankee game at 7:05.
1: Yeah.
0: And you'd be in the ninth inning, it would be 1 a.m. It was like a nightmare. But I think it's going to be good. What do you think? I still think the Yankees pick up two, but
1: that's kind of where I'm at, unfortunately. And I'm not happy about it, but especially if Aaron Judge is coming back.
0: Yeah, not sure if he's been injured, you know, but I still think an injured Aaron Judge probably better than whoever else you got to replace him. So it'll be an interesting game, an interesting series, and baseball exciting, which is nice.
1: It'll be playoff fun to baseball watch, no is fun. What.
0: Yeah.
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0: 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It's Doug and Jen.
1: Tomorrow is Wednesday, and that means it's way more Wednesday at Common Man Roadside. That means up to 50 cents off every gallon of gas. We could all use that.
0: No, yeah, any break on gas is welcomed.
1: Use your Irving rewards. 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So they're ongoing. 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

0: 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It's Doug and Jen, and people are annoyed by sounds.
1: Well, there are certain sounds that just drive people nuts. Everybody has one. You know, there's, if your fire alarm battery is chirping, you know, it's like, cheep.
0: Oh, and you don't know which one it is.
1: Cheep.
0: Oh, it's the worst.
1: It's right.
0: You just got to move 4 feet and then wait.
1: Yeah.
0: Move 4 feet towards it. Wait. Which one is it?
1: How about the person that like walks out of their door and lets the door slam behind them every single time?
0: I don't love that.
1: Yeah, I've lived in plenty of apartments where people have those doors that close.
0: I think kids do it too, because my father used to want to kill me. I didn't even know I was doing it.
1: Yes.
0: But it was always too loud.
1: Yeah, or repetitive noises like finger tapping. You know, there's a lot of influencers, the girls that have the long nails.
0: And yeah. They tap? Oh, on the microphone?
1: They tap on the products that they're opening.
0: Oh, yeah, yeah.
1: They're like, ASMR. And it's like, no, I want to rip those nails right off your hands.
0: Yeah, squeaking is tough, like a squeaking in a car. Like if there's something squeaking or rattling, it'll make me crazy until I hunt it down. And it'll become literally all I think about. It could be for months.
1: Yes.
0: And I eventually find it, though. I will find it.
1: Somebody said they cannot stand the fake twang singing in virtually every country music song.
0: Yeah, that's why country music sucks.
1: Well, I mean, when it's fake, yes. You know what I mean? Like, I was actually just listening to Garth Brooks this morning, and I was like, well, he doesn't really...
0: No.
1: He sings kind of like a normal human being.
0: It's a country style of singing, which is okay. You know, but, you know, I want to hear I Like It, I Love It, I Want Some More of It. I think that that's kind of nice with Tim McGraw. I can deal with that. But some of these baseball hat young guys that they're trying to convince us are talented, they're just not.
1: And somebody said purposefully noisy cars. So like, you're revving your Honda Civic in street traffic going 20 miles an hour. Like nobody here needs to hear like the...
0: Coffee can mufflers are the worst.
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1: You still have a chance this week, you and a guest, to attend Metallica's opening night of their next leg of their M72 World Tour. 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

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I'll play some Pink Floyd right after this from Third Eye Blind. 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